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Tonight we're going to feature traditional jazz and we're going to start off with an album called The Complete Sermon Sessions featuring Jimmy Smith. 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

There you are, Jimmy Smith doing It's Wonderful and What Is This Thing Called Love, taken from the Complete Ceremon Sessions. Then we turn to an album called Genius, featuring Joe Harriott. The first selection is called Shiva.

Thank you very much. I'd like to play a slow composition this time, written by Thelonious Monk, American composer, called Round About Midnight.

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You just heard Joe Harriott with three selections, Shiva, Love for Sale, and Roundabout Midnight, taken from the album Genius. Now we turn to an album called Symphonico, featuring Joe Lovano. The first selection is called Alexander the Great.

just heard Joe Lovano with the selections Alexander the Great and His Dreams, taken from the album called Symphonica. Now we come to John Coltrane from his album Impressions. Here is My Favorite Things.

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There we heard John Coltrane doing My Favorite Things. Now we turn to an album called Compass featuring Joshua Redman. The first selection is called Faraway.

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Now we come to Keith Jarrett and his album Standards Volume 2. The first selection is called If I Should Lose You.

You'll be listening to a traditional jazz here on the Jazz Kaleidoscope with yours truly, CJ Cool Jazz Jackson. We just heard Keith Jarrett doing the selection, If I Should Lose You, taking from his album Standards Volume 2. And with that, we come to the end of the program. Do hope you enjoy the music. Feel free to join me again next Monday for more jazz on the Jazz Kaleidoscope. We'll leave you the final selection coming from Keith Jarrett, and this one is called Moon and Sand. This is CJ Cool Jazz Jackson, wish you good night. Bye.

0: hate one woman alone. 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Deal with that lady. Always listen to your woman. Listen to your woman. Do not listen to your friend. Take up, Mish. Listen to your woman. When I get a good woman, listen to she. She don't believe you. What is her name again? Tanya Stevens. Her song. She so love you like that. Nah, for real. Listen to your woman, chap.
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1: 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Land of the free, pay my fee. 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

Almighty, me ask for the guidance and the protection. 24 hours every day of the week. 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

Good day, namaste, sabona, bonjour, kote morgan, kote morgan, buenos dias, bonjour, muganda, numaga, malcolm, can, ni hao, manin, good morning, good night, good day, good evening, good afternoon to you, wherever you are, whatever you're doing, however you listen. It's good to have you with us here on Malcolm Live on this rainy Monday morning in the capital city, Georgetown. We're coming to you live from NCN Studios. It's Tuesday, 98.1 Hot FM. Something felt off there. Yes, it is the fourth Tuesday in this month of June. It's Tuesday, June 23, 2026. My name is Malcolm Ferrer in studio with my brother Selector Marans. We'll be here with you, God willing, until around 9 hours. Take good care of your loved ones and yourselves out there. It's raining cats and dogs, snakes and alligators, anacondas and kittens. So prepare your rain gear, take all necessary precautions against flooding, and you know exactly what you have to do. Please do it.

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5: 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Follow the West Indies as they take on Sri Lanka in a home series featuring one-day internationals and T20 from Savannah Park, Jamaica on June 6 and 8, and T20 international series on June 11, 13 and 14. Then stay tuned as the West Indies face New Zealand in a five-match one-day international series. The first three matches will be played at the Ghana National Stadium on July 11, 13 and 16, before the final two encounters move on to Barbados on July 19 and 21. Don't miss a ball of the action. 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

0: 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Let's take a look at some of the local news. Definitely Na'al. It is 24 and a half minutes after 6 o'clock. 7 o'clock, workers, you gotta get out of bed. Wake up, wake up, wake up, wake up, wake up, wake up, sleepy heads, wake up. It's time to get out of bed. We start with one from the Guyana Chronicle. SMEs are dream factories. President Dr. Fanali has challenged commercial banks to move beyond traditional branch-based operations, urging them to take services directly into new housing schemes, quarries, and workplaces as part of a wider push to deepen financial inclusion and support small and medium-sized enterprises. Framing SMEs as central to Guyana's transformation, President Ali said small businesses are not just commercial entities but engines of social mobility. And he said, I quote, SMEs are not simply businesses, they're dream factories, they're opportunity creators, they're employment generators. They're also the bridge between poverty and prosperity for thousands of families, end quote. The president urged that banks must now adapt their models to reach customers where they live and work, particularly in emerging housing developments and key productive sectors. President Ali pointed to successful banking in the field models in countries such as India and Bangladesh, noting that some of the world's most successful small and medium enterprises ecosystems were built on direct engagement with underserved communities. And let me talk about this here. The Chinese companies, the companies from India, the companies from Trinidad and Tobago in the housing sector, they just go in the housing scheme and stop at everybody who doing work. They're offering zinc, they're offering cement, they're offering wood. Everything that they have, they check out the new housing schemes on the construction. I'm talking about from private citizens, and they go. So I was doing some research and was finding out how many local companies actually do that. And in a special scheme that I was in, no local company had come around, but Chinese, Indian, Trinidadian companies have been there, and they've gotten sales from those persons in the housing sector who are building new homes. So you gotta go to the field, you gotta take it directly to that. And it's quite interesting that persons are importing products and selling it cheaper than us here in Guyana when we're manufacturing the said products. Election fraud trial adjourned as defense calls for former GCOM IT head to testify in person. The ongoing elections fraud trial was adjourned on Monday after the defense objected to key testimony being delivered virtually, insisting that former Guyana Elections Commission GCOM Information Technology Manager Anil Giddings appear in court to testify in person. When the matter was called before Acting Chief Magistrate Faith McGusty, Giddings, who served as GCOM's IT head during the 2020 general and regional elections period, had been scheduled to testify before the prosecution. However, he was expected to give evidence virtually as he was reportedly out of the jurisdiction. Counsel for the defense, Nigel Hughes, raised objections to the arrangement, noting that Giddings' evidence forms a critical aspect of the case and that his appearance in person was necessary. Following deliberations on the issue, efforts are made to call other witnesses to take Giddings' place. However, as no alternative witnesses were immediately available, the proceedings were adjourned until Wednesday when additional witnesses are expected to be called. Chinese ambassador pledges support for exchanges in education, culture, youth engagement. The Chinese ambassador to Guyana, Yang Yang, recently pledged the Chinese embassy's readiness to continue cooperating with the University of Guyana and to support more exchanges in education, culture, and youth engagement. Spanning more than 50 years, Guyana and the People's Republic of China have maintained a friendly diplomatic relationship that continues to grow stronger. Speaking about the future of this valuable relationship at recent engagements at the University of Guyana, Turkine campus, the Chinese ambassador said that young people are the future of the friendship the two nations share. The ambassador had alluded that many of the students from the University of Guyana have been to China and expressed hope that the experiences of study, visit, and exchange have left each of them with their own special memories of China. So the U.S. Embassy is reminding Guyanese that your delicious mixed fried rice could cost you. This one is from the Guyana Times. It says, as the summer travel season gets underway, the United States Embassy in Guyana is encouraging travelers to familiarize themselves with U.S. Customs and Border Protection regulations before departing for the U.S., warning that failure to comply could result in fines, confiscation of items, or other penalties. In a social media post, the embassy directed travelers to its latest Ask the Consul column, which outlines the rules governing what can and cannot be taken into the United States. The embassy highlighted common items often packed by Guyanese travelers from relatives and friends abroad, including mangoes, pepper sauce, salt fish, ground provisions, and delicious mixed fried rice, noting that some of these items may be restricted or prohibited. According to the article, most fresh fruits, vegetables, and ground provisions are either prohibited or heavily restricted because of concerns about introducing pests and diseases that could affect U.S. agriculture. Travelers are advised that fresh mangoes, sapodillas, peppers, borer, edos, and similar items may not be permitted. The embassy noted that commercially packaged and processed products such as sealed pepper sauce, packaged spices, baked goods, and candies are generally allowed. CBP, which is the Customs and Border Protection, also warned travelers who fail to declare agricultural products face penalties. First-time offenders can be fined $300, while a second violation can attract a $500 penalty. The warning comes weeks after U.S. Customs and Border Protection issued a $300 fine to a traveler from Guyana who failed to declare agricultural items, including seeds and beef products, upon arrival at the U.S. port of entry. Yes. Also, remember, regarding currency, to ask. The consul column noted that there is no limit on the amount of money a person can bring into or take out of the U.S. However, travelers carrying $10,000 or more must declare it by filing the required reporting. The required reporting form. Yeah. So they advise to declare items, retain receipts to purchase goods, keep medications in the original containers, and review the regulations before traveling. Always declare everything. You understand? I remember I was going with some pepper sauce to the U.S. and the man said, you gotta take it away. I said, this is not raw pepper. This is processed pepper that got in vinegar and all them things. Here, you know what going on. I said, thank you very much. Guyana and Japan open postgraduate doors for young professionals. For a young Guyanese engineer, veteran agricultural scientist with strong grades and a valid passport, a year of postgraduate study in Japan is now within reach. The Ministry of Public Service, Government Efficiency and Implementation, working with the government of Japan through the Japan International Cooperation Agency, has opened applications for a limited number of scholarships to pursue postgraduate study in Japan for the 2027-2028 academic year. The awards cover six fields, each tied to areas Guyana is actively building out. These include civil and environmental engineering, electrical and electronic information engineering, construction and environmental engineering, veterinary science, water environmental engineering, and plant genetics and breeding at the MSc level. That's awesome. Hand in Hand opens 20th office in Georgetown. Congratulations. Hand in Hand Mutual Fire and Life Insurance Companies Limited has opened its 20th office at Camp and Rob Street, Georgetown, marking another significant milestone in the group's enduring commitment to making quality insurance services more accessible to Guyanese nationwide. Founded in 1865, Hand in Hand remains Guyana's longest established insurance company, proudly serving generations of Guyanese for more than 160 years. Yep, and they're the sponsor of our 8 o'clock news here on 98.1, and we're very happy that their business is expanding and they're getting the opportunity to serve more persons. They're also the AM best rated insurer here in Guyana, and they operate the most extensive branch network in Guyana. Congratulations to the Hand in Hand Insurance Company Limited. And that's it for some of the local news. Definitely not all.
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1: 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We got to do some business. But before we do some business, Sherilyn Maloney, sing something for us.

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0: 6:50 here in Guyana. Let's take a look at some of the local, the international, that would be sorry news. We take one from CNN. Officer among two killed in a Montreal shooting that sources say appeared to target police. The tranquil normalcy of a residential neighborhood in the Canadian city of Montreal was shattered yesterday morning after a gunman opened fire, prompting a shootout with police that killed at least two people, sent families running for cover, and paralyzed the city for hours. The brazen daylight shooting, which law enforcement sources believe was a targeted attack on police, marks the first time a Montreal officer has been killed in the line of duty in 2 decades. Quarantine ends for the last of the Hunter virus ship passengers in Nebraska. The last 8 American passengers who endured 42 days in a specialized hospital quarantine unit after exposure to an unusual Hunter virus outbreak on a cruise ship that killed 3 people have left the Nebraska facility. U.S. Department of Health and Human Services officials on Monday confirmed the end of the quarantine. More than 120 people were evacuated from the MV Honduras in Spain's Canary Islands early this month, including the 18 Americans who wound up in the national quarantine unit in Omaha, though most were from other countries. About 20 drowned in France trying to escape heat waves sweeping much of Europe. French authorities say about 20 people have drowned over the weekend while swimming in unsupervised areas to seek relief from a heat wave gripping France and other parts of Europe. Separately, local authorities said a heat wave was the most likely reason for the deaths of 2 children, aged 2 and 4, who were found unconscious in a car outside their home in Carpentras in southeastern France. Inquiry ordered after building fire kills 15 in North India City. An inquiry has been ordered after at least 15 people died in a fire that broke out in a building in the northern Indian city of Lucknow on Monday. The building housed a pet shop and an animation center. Witnesses described people jumping from windows and climbing down cables to escape while rescue teams broke through a wall to save lives. The cause of the fire is yet to be ascertained. Authorities said the building lacked emergency exits and people got trapped inside as smoke spread. And finally, Dettol apologizes after ad to clean up toxic men backfires in China. British hygiene brand Dettol has apologized for an advert in China that it claims was meant to call out sexism but has instead backfired. You, the cleaning agent, you got into sexism and all them thing, man. Really wrong with that, yo. The 5-minute long advert for a multi-purpose disinfectant, you see, styled like a microdrama, starts out with a man looking for a partner who is clean and not tainted by other men. A plot twist comes late in the advert when his new girlfriend calls him out for his misogyny and breaks up with him. Dettol is then presented as the solution against toxic men who are just like bacteria. You guys gotta be crazy. And of course, the ad sparked an uproar on the Chinese internet, with some users saying it objectifies women and others calling for a boycott of the brand. So none of them not attack that men are like bacteria. There's no problem. It's just that it objectifies women. Dettol said the advert, which has been removed following the backlash, was intended to criticize gender stereotypes. But they use a cleaning agent. We got into all them things. This guy, your business, good, and look for damage it like Bud Light. You understand? But that snippets of it that later circulated online distorted its core message. Yeah. The message is protect the health of families. No, the message is was to kung si on men. This is what you wanted to do. But it backfire. And speaking about things about men, do you know in England, in the UK, boys to be sent on courses to tackle misogyny in schools? Misogyny is the hatred of women. But then they did some research that found young men don't hate women. Young women hate men. Because only 30% of young women hold a positive view of men. And 90% of young men hold a positive view of women. So why are you the teaching man and the teaching woman? I say no more but to tell you that if you're going to come out, make sure you walk with your rain gear. This is why I love Guyana. You know, if you're teaching boys to respect girls, then you have to teach girls to respect boys, or else it ain't gonna work. That is misandry. If it's only that men gotta get training, is misandry. You hate men. Yeah. You understand? Good thing we live here where we don't. Check it out. Check out some articles that said how young women are radicalized into hating men. Go check out. You never find those, but then all you hear, Andrew Tate, misogyny, red pill, right wing, the young men listening to them. Yes, because the left wing ain't got nobody that's standing up as man for help young boys. Everything is about female or trans on the left. So that's why you find things happening like that. You understand? But give thanks to Guyana. We live as one here. So men need women and women need men. Oh, beautiful Guyana.
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9: With the news at this time, I'm Samuel Suknandin. Good morning. More than 3,800 students will graduate from the Ghana Online Academy of Learning, GOAL, today during its fourth graduation ceremony at the National Cultural Center. This milestone will bring the total number of GOAL graduates to more than 14,000 since the program was launched in 2021. Finance Minister Dr. Ashley Singh is encouraging young Guyanese entrepreneurs to take advantage of opportunities emerging from the country's growing economy. He says collaboration and networking are key to building successful businesses and developing the next generation of business leaders. Region 7 Regional Executive Officer Dr. Josh Kanai says accountability and value for money will be key priorities under his administration. He announced plans to introduce Standard Operating Procedures, or SOPs, to strengthen oversight and improve monitoring of public projects across the region. Regionally, health authorities in the Cayman Islands are investigating a confirmed case of Legionnaires' disease, a severe form of pneumonia caused by Legionella bacteria. Officials say no additional cases have been identified and risks to the public remains low as efforts continue to determine the source of exposure. Internationally, U.S. Vice President J.D. Vance says talks with senior Iranian officials in Switzerland have laid the groundwork for a lasting peace agreement. Both sides have reported progress on key issues, including regional security and the reopening of the Strait of Hormuz, a vital global energy route. And that's the news to the moment.
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7: 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Good morning.

Any of them living in Chicago? Last weekend was a bloodbath. Dare I say a usual thing in Chicago. 6 dead, 39 shot. Yeah. People were at a park and men just roll up. Or a woman, I don't know. God, over there, woman is bossy too. And start shooting in the crowd just like that. 39 shot in one weekend. And the mayor of Chicago, would you believe it? The man went back to the 1960s and talking about Johnson and Nixon. And they had a chance to fix it 60 years ago. Use the mayor for years now. We fix it now. You understand? Where America ranks with gun violence is quite high in the world, in the top 5, I believe. Definitely top 10. But there's research that shows if you remove the top 10 cities that are places where black people live, America would fall to 189th in gun violence in the world. From top 5 to 189. It shows how it's brutal. My friend is in Chicago and he said, Malcolm, come visit. I said, where? You understand? I like myself too much to go to a place where every weekend dozens of people is getting shot. I'll visit America. America is beautiful. But not a part of Chicago. Southside. You got to be kidding. Not me. I ain't even want to go to Atlanta neither. The violence is terrible. You see, in a country like Guyana, when something happens, that becomes the front page news because that's our news for our country. So when you see the major news network, Fox, CNN, NBC, ABC, CBS, and those network in America, they're carrying national news. If they start to carry local and state news, you would see the amount of murders and maiming and disfigure and the amount of violence that happens over there. It's like when you say you're staying in New York and you see New York local news, it's just murder upon a murder upon a murder upon a murder upon a this upon a scam upon a dub upon an injury upon a this upon a robbery. That's all you see all day. You understand? In Atlanta, Chicago, and them thing, they ain't got space on the news for nothing else but crime. You understand? So in a country like Guyana, you'd hear something bad happens and they'd be like, oh my God, Guyana, shut your mouth. You two black has got more murders in the year than the whole of Guyana. You understand? So you have to put things into perspective and know the true context of what you're dealing with. Yeah. 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

watching the overseas and by attacking the country, the birds. Guyana this and Guyana that, but they ain't telling people they can't even walk around the same block where they're living on. Got the gunmen them too much out there. And them ain't telling you they ain't even know the next door neighbor name. You understand how they're living in a vacuum over there. But soon as they open them out, Guyana this, Guyana bad, Guyana is the worst place, Guyana is the most terrible place, nothing in this and the. Tell them to walk two blocks away from the house in the own neighborhood and see if somebody ain't robbed them.

Would you believe it? You remember when they had the BLM riots in the US and then the Black Lives Matter come down and they paint it in front of coffee? But they couldn't scream out because it was them in power. So if you put yourself as you're only for black people and you in power and nothing good is happening for black people, then does black lives really matter?

0: Yeah, so for me, all lives matter. And I say it with no apology. You can't get me for say, because if a white person say white lives matter, if an Amerindian person say Amerindian lives matter and none other in matter, you're going to say the racist and all of them thing there. So all lives matter. You understand? And there is nothing wrong with holding your connection to your identity, your ethnicity, your race even. Nothing to be ashamed of about that. That is okay. No one is telling you don't have to be a black man or you don't have to be an Indian. That's you. That's who you are. But you don't have to try to enforce it upon everybody and stuff it on everybody's throat. What we have. The music telling a different story and I talking a set of different things. Let's go look at the pixels, man.
1: This is Brianna's. Speaking of see that tomatoes.
0: Sound like a crazy man there, you know what I mean? Yes, we started with one from the Guyana Chronicle, a very sad story. 6-year-old dies after jumping into canal to save friends. Would you believe it? Tragedy struck an East Bank Burbies family on Sunday after the 6-year-old son lost his life while swimming with other children at 6 Bridge, Glasgow, East Bank Burbies. That is Caden Busey, a grade 1 pupil of the All Saints Primary School in New Amsterdam, based on information gathered. He allegedly drowned at the 6 Bridge located in Glasgow, East Bank Burbies, where he and some other children were swimming at the time. Caden's mother, Gina Paul, explained that she did a detox and was sleeping when a neighbor called on her to inform her that somebody missing. She said she immediately realized that her children were not at home and rushed to the area. And then I quote, she said, "That is when I jump on my bike and go straight to the dam and I see my two little ones and I ask them where your brother and my son say they're in the water. I go to the water and same time two people jump in." End quote. According to Paul, the men searching for the child told her the area where he had reportedly gone on the was deep. She said that the search but enough finey. So she think he gone back home, so she ride go home and they still couldn't find him. Still hoping that her son had somehow left the area, the mother continued searching until other children pointed out the location where Caden had disappeared beneath the water. A bygone plunge, and as soon as he plunged, he pulled up my son and they tried to do CPR and nothing, the mother said. According to information provided to the family, the children had allegedly been playing a prank by pretending to drown. Oh no. Believing the children were in danger, Caden reportedly jumped into the water to help them. Oh my gosh. A loving and caring child, she described him as, one who was always willing to help others. She said he's a loving one. He like talk. He don't play. You can't tell his stupidness. You see that? They play drowned in. And the little boy thought he shoot and jump in to help and then he drowned. That is so sad. Drivers remanded over fatal Providence crash. The drivers of a motor lorry and a minibus involved in the fatal accident on the Providence Public Road, East Bank Demerara, which claimed the life of a 36-year-old Essequibo Coast resident, have been remanded to prison on charges of causing death by dangerous driving. Court Sobers, 55, of La Parfait Harmony, West Bank Demerara, the driver of the motor lorry, and Colin Cumberbatch, 31, of Kitty Georgetown, the driver of the minibus, appeared before magistrate Judy Latchman at a Diamond Golden Grove Magistrates Court yesterday. The men were charged with causing death by dangerous driving, contrary to Section 35, one of the Motor Vehicles and Road Traffic Act. The charge stems from the fatal accident which occurred along the Providence Public Road and resulted in the death of Ruddy Raymond, 36-year-old of Jonestown, Lima, Essequibo Coast. The indictable charges were read to the defendants, who were not required to plead. Both men were remanded to prison and the matter was adjourned to July 10 for reporting. Oh wow, this is going to be one that you're going to have to take into calculations and all sorts of things. Let's not try to preempt what the law will do, but from the angle and you look at, I can see two things. I don't know if the lorry driver, the canterman basically, had signaled that he was going to go over there, and I don't know the speed at which the minibus was going that when he came over there, because it looks quite close if you ask me in this picture, this still of the video, you understand. But let me not pronounce on that, as I'm not in a position to pronounce. I'm really sorry you know, especially for the person in the car on the other side that was just minding his own business. You understand? Some people say, why he didn't pull, why he didn't do this? Sometimes things happen and in a split second you can panic, you cannot react, or he possibly thought it would have missed him. All of that could have happened. You understand? So let's not beat up somebody who's already been beaten by the accident. We take a look at the actual pixels, pixelsgy.com, up at UG Road, signs are in, the offices out there in the three-quarter coat. This is much better, but the pants and still get wet because he ain't got time. What looks from this distance like a long boots, like a service shoe, yes. And he got on the service helmet for motorcycle helmet, and he's directing the traffic beautifully. I don't see that the third lane is opened right now on the east coast of Demerara, at least not at UG Road, because he would have been directing traffic back onto the southern carriageway of the Rupert Craig Highway had traffic been using the third lane. But let me not say it's not there. There is no cone either to direct traffic back over. So maybe they're doing it a little bit different. This morning over the river, across the river, sorry, at the Vredenhoop Junction, the cones are out, minibus passing. Who's paying the minibus in the lilac looking like if it's a parlor? I wouldn't want to travel in that. You ever already joke about a minibus pull up with the foreign writing on it, and the man from the country with the writing said, no, don't go in there. That used to be, they used to pick up dead people. So I heard. You understand? So I heard. At the DSL junction, what's happening out there? A bit of traffic coming down from the east bank. Signs of rain. Do be careful out there. Give yourself enough time to meet to work so you don't have to speed on the roadways. The police officer has on the full coat at the Houston intersection there, directing traffic. Yes, you got on top and pants there with the service helmet that works to cover the head. And it looks as though it's a service shoe he has on as well. At the western end of the Barajagdio Demerara River Bridge is the roundabout there, and that's moving awesomely. Up at Diamond, signs of rain. I certainly hope no one is going to try to make that U-turn at the no U-turn sign for today. At the entrance to the old Demerara Harbor Bridge, traffic locked down there, but the third lane is open and it has space right now. The traffic is crawling along. It's not stagnant, but it's not moving at any rapid pace. At the Jaguar roundabout, you know, we're getting some issues ever so often with some of these pages to open up to see pixelsgy.com. But be careful at the Jaguar roundabout there. That's at Eccles. Police officers directing traffic, and it's moving like it usually does. Up at Grove, yeah, the people up there don't use fireside, strictly Kero stove. I can't tell you what's happening at Grove, and the stream is temporarily unavailable for woman repo. 98.1 Visit Nalico Nafico there on the first floor of the Giflin Mall. Nalico Nafico time, 7 hours 22 on the dot.
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Shout out to Nicasia, locked in the traffic. She said, my animal come rain day by traffic tight. What is a woman repo? Is man repo? Yes, of course. You as a woman can say man repo. Me as a man, I'll say woman repo. Talking about mon repo. We're talking about Montrose rides lust. Whoever was right.

7:32 and 32 seconds. It's June, the month of the bride, the month of weddings. 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

0: If you find a woman from Bath Settlement, she's gonna make you bathe 3-4 times a day.
1: Boy, you are my king.
0: You meet a woman from Leghorn.
1: So proud to be your queen.
0: Beer, chicken leg all day.
1: With

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No, I was a little bit confused. Without the shadow of the first time I saw Vege. Virgin Nugent.

some people only patriotic when the party that they support in government. Other than that, don't care if the country mash up and done. See some of them online talking with people from other country against our country and the people them there in we country. We don't go to the US, the whatever country, and just start bar attacking the people them country and have people from that country supporting the bar attack and posting it online. Some of y'all need to be made persona non grata.

let me tell you, think we got stink bin, eh, sir? 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If you see the trash, and I never yet one day pull out my phone and say, look, this is the big whatever country it is. Look, they got trash on the road and them thing. You understand? Some of y'all coming here, some making a little money for y'all residual or whatever you're getting from the various social media platforms, and I believe y'all could talk anything about we country. You understand? Keep the same energy in Iraq, Iran, Afghanistan. Go to certain Muslim-led countries and do them thing there. You understand? I just stay out of here. If you ain't got nothing good to say about Guyana, you're just looking for bad things here, this is not the place for you. We're a positive people.

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0: Ilya, you ready?
1: Los,
0: you ready? 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

0: Leon, you're ready there for the World Cup? 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
1: Allemaal van links naar rechts, de tent die wordt gemold.
0: Everybody know we going left on them too.

0: again. Everybody say.
1: Problem, <boys.
0: laughs> Ik ben nou van Kurmorgen. The Dutch them got it lock, but it's the Argentina team that leading the way. The big Lionel, no lie stole by the old man bossing the net brutal these days. You understand? Anyway, let's check some local sports before we come in. GSL CPL ticket bundle offer continues. The box office reopened today. Yeah, we got going by we ticket, bro. Let me try and do it today or tomorrow, right?
1: Yeah, tomorrow.
0: I like though. You must say tomorrow. Tomorrow is a good day. And you know, for the GSL, Van Longs replace Django. We talk about it, right? Yes. Christopher Martin, Estella, Mr. Vegas confirmed as first headline acts for CPL 2026 Finals Week event. That is over in Barbados. Yeah. Okay. You understand? So, what else do we have on the local sports? See, we're up on local sports right now. Zion Hickerson, yes, the Guyanese youth athlete, secures Babolat sponsorship deal. Congratulations. You understand? And then Charity Primary outplay Lima Sands to clinch Essequibo's own title in Future Warriors T-Ball. Congratulations to them. I see Salah scored thereby. You know what I mean? And Egypt beat New Zealand. You understand? Anyhow, the Women's World Cup, ICC Women's World Cup, what are the standings in Group 1? Australia leads with 6 points, 3 wins from 3 matches in Group 2. West Indies are in second position with 3 victories from 3 matches. England are on top due to net run rate. They have a superior net run rate. They also have 3 out of 3 victories. But we come up against the undefeated English next. You understand? So that is how we're going to know who is going to be who. We play the English next. You understand? So we should be able to know. We did beat Australia recently too. So we're looking bad at all. What else do we have? National Senior, Junior and Youth Athletics Championships set for June 26th to 28th. This past weekend was Jamaica National Championships. This is athletics we're speaking about there. Camptown FC secures Elite League Season 8 qualification. Congratulations. Here's Sammy say, emphasis placed on batting at training camp. How you gonna place emphasis on batting without having batsmen there?
1: Exactly. He makes batsmen.
0: Bro, if it was me, I would have there by Puran. As Sam. No. Seriously. Yeah. I'd go to Trinidad, find you every day, and get the cameras when I personally ask you.
1: They're playing the Major League right now. You're doing well.
0: Yeah.
1: Plus, I was to tell you yesterday, Pollard is the number one run story in the world in T20.
2: Yeah.
0: So. This is expected. He played the most games, too.
1: Yeah, there's 201 games.
0: There's a lot of games, you know.
1: Yeah, for real.
0: Yeah, there's a real lot of games.
1: But I would say you played really though.
0: What?
1: For the last games that he played.
2: Yeah.
0: You can't give you the most runs for the last game. What video? It's most runs we're talking about. We're talking about less game. If we talk about average, then he should have a better average.
1: Exactly.
0: Yeah. Because if we can get Chris Gayle, then we gotta give Shoya Van shit. Because look, he's 15. He broke Chris Gayle record by facing less than half of the balls that Chris Gayle faced and hit more six than he. So who was the real six hitter? The goes to show. We can't say Gayle wasn't a big six hitter, right? But it goes to show that he wasn't all though.
2: Yeah.
1: Exactly.
0: You understand? Yeah, he wasn't all though. What else do we have on the low? Pardon?
1: Puran doing well in the league right now.
0: I don't care what you're doing. You got to do well in West Indies, scholars. Stop the excuses for Puran, man. Don't give me none of those. Anyhow, let me go to the group stage games yesterday. Argentina and Austria. Argentina put 2 in Austria. Lionel Messi scored both goals. He missed a penalty?
2: Yeah, he did.
0: He missed a penalty as well in the game.
2: Yes.
0: Early.
1: Yeah,
0: no, me saying that, but he missed 3 out of 7 penalty in the World Cup them already, you know. Yeah, 3 out of 7 he missed. That's the problem. You understand? He's likely to miss a penalty. But not when it matters. Because the last time he buried you. And you understand? So, France and Iraq. You said Iraq, right?
1: Yeah.
0: France put three in them.
1: France.
0: Yeah, France put three in them. You understand? Mbappe got two. You know what I mean? Yeah, Mbappe
1: coming
0: put...
1: up, coming up.
0: Yeah, he running. Ninja Turtle is on the attack, you know. Don't play games with you, you know what I mean? Yeah, and then Norway put three in Senegal, but Senegal fight and put in two. Erling Haaland scored a double. I think he got four goals now too. You see the same Norway team, eh, sir? So? Uh-huh. This is the team we'll talk about. Let me give you an example. Remember we always talk about small teams that don't have strikers who score?
2: Yeah.
0: Norway got strikers who score. So if you put goal in their net, Haaland going to put one in you and end it. Just like he's doing Man City, hot people heart. Yep. If you bring it down late and them thing and score tie and them thing, watch yourself. The man is a cruel man at the end of them games.
2: Yep.
0: Finishing, you know what I mean? So Senegal did well though. Jordan lost 2-1 to Algeria. Yeah, Ali said Jordan. I know that definitely.
2: No, I said draw.
0: You said draw. Well, you lose. You said Senegal. Leon says Senegal.
2: Yes.
0: Sleeping by. You understand? Today's game. We got 1 o'clock. Portugal and Uzbekistan. I said Portugal, yeah, you say Portugal. Uzbekistan.
1: I got Portugal.
2: Portugal.
0: Right. England and Ghana.
2: England.
0: Answer England. What you say?
1: I got England too.
0: I ain't take Ghana, because like y'all don't really know where I really want to. Panama and Croatia. Them two fighting for survival. Well, I can take Panama. One auntie got talking, no? They're going to draw.
2: Yeah.
0: All right, good. Colombia versus the Democratic Republic of Congo.
2: Colombia.
0: They must proper screen them for Ebola when they enter, you understand? Didn't get them wrong. So you said the R, I can say Colombia for the game. That's South America. I mean, that's on them thing that we do that on. You understand? Tomorrow got some good games too. Brazil plays tomorrow. Canada plays tomorrow. And of course, tomorrow got 6 games. South Korea plays tomorrow. South Korea can destroy South Africa. Mexico looking good too. The Mexicans, them in playing with the food. You understand? Mexico ensuring that they look after Czechia. Y'all in for a rough night tomorrow night. You understand? Against Mexico. You know what I mean? That is the group games them shaping up nice though. The group games them gonna done soon though. Mm-hmm. You understand? My wife know the group game them done on Saturday. Yeah, after it's round the 32.
2: Who will make it?
0: Yeah.
1: we
0: got any round the 32 so far. We got Germany there, USA there, Mexico there. Argentina there. Those are the teams that have qualified.
2: France.
0: Yeah, I understand. France
2: didn't qualify yet.
0: France didn't qualify as yet. France group still, things could happen in France group.
2: Yeah. Still.
0: Yeah, so that's what they have. Anyhow, thanks for coming through, brother. We got to get these tickets for the Super League as well as the CPL. You know what I mean? Yeah, I wanted to go to Barbados for the WCPL, but it seems as though it's not going to happen, you know? Which is very sad, but it's understandable. Can't go place when you ain't got money, buddy. You understand? You know what I mean? So don't feel no way. What happened?
1: I didn't want to be what?
0: For
1: what? Featuring that game.
0: Against Barbados?
1: Uh-huh.
0: You really got money for waste, man. For you stay right here, Trinidad against the Warriors, bro.
2: Yeah.
0: There's a better game. Riders against Warriors.
1: We don't know. We win.
0: Knight Riders against Warriors. You aren't going to play the Bajans? Come on. Pardon?
1: I'm in the hometown.
0: But it doesn't make no thing. There's not no rivalry, brother. The rivalry is over here. You're supposed to know, though. The rivalry is in Guyana. Anyhow, we gotta go now, brother. Later.
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12: With the news at this time, I'm Samuel Suknandin. Good morning. More than 3,800 students will graduate from the Ghana Online Academy of Learning, GOAL, today during its fourth graduation ceremony at the National Cultural Center. This milestone will bring the total number of GOAL graduates to more than 14,000 since the program was launched in 2021. Finance Minister Dr. Ashley Singh is encouraging young Guyanese entrepreneurs to take advantage of opportunities emerging from the country's growing economy. He says collaboration and networking are key to building successful businesses and developing the next generation of business leaders. Region 7 Regional Executive Officer Dr. Josh Kanai says accountability and value for money will be key priorities under his administration. He announced plans to introduce Standard Operating Procedures, or SOPs, to strengthen oversight and improve monitoring of public projects across the region. Regionally, health authorities in the Cayman Islands are investigating a confirmed case of Legionnaires' disease, a severe form of pneumonia caused by Legionella bacteria. Officials say no additional cases have been identified and risks to the public remains low as efforts continue to determine the source of exposure. Internationally, U.S. Vice President J.D. Vance says talks with senior Iranian officials in Switzerland have laid the groundwork for a lasting peace agreement. Both sides have reported progress on key issues, including regional security and the reopening of the Strait of Hormuz, a vital global energy route. And that's the news to the moment.
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2: 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It's your girl Fushi keeping your company from now on until 11 hours. How are you guys doing today? It is an amazing day. I'm seeing a lot of traffic outside, and besides that, it is cloudy. It's rainy here and there. No sunshine in the capital city, but no rain too. It's just cloudy out here, guys. But I trust that you will have an amazing day. Reminding you guys, at 9:30, you can join me for Quizcat. 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Oh.

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1: 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The first 3 matches will be played at the Ghana National Stadium on July 11, 13 and 16 before the final 2 encounters move on to Barbados on July 19 and 21. 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
2: Alright guys, stay locked on to the station and don't go anywhere. Just before we get into, you know, the usual thing. Congratulations to all our GOAL students, or pupils I should say, graduating today over at the National Cultural Center. Congratulations to you guys out there. And guess what? It is 9:30 on the clock. If you didn't know, now you know. It is time for Quiz Catch.

Yes, I know. Starting our roll call late this morning, but let's go through. Good morning, Wayne. Wayne comes through. He says, good morning, everyone. Happy Tuesday and have a blessed and wonderful day ahead. Thank you, Wayne. We also have, who's coming through? Oh, Miss Kathleen, she comes through. She's saying, good morning, blessings. Have a blessed day. The Lord is your shepherd. May you lack nothing. May he guide you to green pastures. May he guide you besides the still waters. And may he restore your soul. Trust the journey. That is coming from Miss Kathleen. Thank you so much, Miss Kathleen, for coming through. We also have Jordan coming through. Good morning, Jordan. And he says, good morning, everyone. Thank you so much for that, Jordan. We also have, who's coming through? Oh, Miss Angela. She says, good morning, everyone. We have Miss Jean. She says, good morning, Miss Fusion, everyone. Happy Tuesday. Thank you so much, Miss Jean, for coming through, mind you.

We also have Joshua coming through, and he's saying, good morning, terrific Tuesday. And indeed, it is a terrific Tuesday. All right, guys, let's get into it. It is 9 hours 33 on the clock. I'm going to say this now. If you're planning on heading to town, guys, and you're coming from the East Coast, Mandela Avenue, or even from Georgetown itself, please avoid Homestretch Avenue. I'm saying that because there's a lot of traffic. Like I said, today is Gold's graduation. The pupils, the students, all male and female graduating today from their respective courses, online university. And it's causing a lot of traffic here on Homestretch. I had to come out of the bus I was in and walk. It was a good walk, but the thing is, I walked in 3-inch wedges. The most I could do was take my time. Any running would have ended up in a fall. And as I would tell my friends and co-workers, I love to be 3 inches off the ground. It is 9 hours 34 on the clock, guys, so let's get started. Our song selections for today, we have Anne Marie with Boyfriend, Demi Lovato with Fast, Lady Gaga with Love Drug, Ella Eri with Red Flags and Love Hearts, Natalie Jane with Sabotage, and Sena with Forever. Those are our song selections for today. We've been rumbling through all the songs that came out in 2025 and some new ones that have, you know, been released in 2026. So it's basically a mixture. And maybe some of the songs that we've mentioned you guys don't know. But that is all a part of the game, isn't it? If you're celebrating a birthday today, happy, happy birthday to you. If you're celebrating an anniversary, happy anniversary to you and your loved one. 9 hours 35 on the clock. Don't forget our call-in number. That is 227-1899. And you can also send us WhatsApp messages at 624-4805. I am missing some of my family, friends, and players for Quiz Catch. Where is Angel, Sandy, Miss Nicole, Bibi, Afia? Like, where are you guys? And the boys, Ryan, Nicosi, Lorenzo. Don't worry, I guess as we go along, we move along into the segment, they're going to show up.

Can You Tell Me? This one is easy, very easy. Now, if you didn't know, I guess you're sure to find out, but bringing back your childhood a bit, which cartoon character lives in Jellystone Park? Which cartoon character lives in Jellystone Park? Miss Angel comes through. She says, good morning. Blessings to all my Quiz Catch family. And same to you, our dear Angel. Our first question of the day. Which cartoon character lives in a Jellystone Park? Do you know? I could tell you, but where's the fun in that? And our dear Angel comes through first with Yogi Bear. And if you didn't know, now you know. Yogi Bear is the cartoon character that lives in Jellystone Park. You got that one, Angel. You got that one. Miss Angela was coming through with Yogi Bear too, but our dear Angel got that one first.

dia, Miss Jean. She's coming through. Oh my, she said error spelling had me bad. Hello. So I saw Miss Jean typing over there at WhatsApp, and it was taking a while, so I thought she forgot, or she was trying to remember, but error spelling, I hate auto-correction. But don't worry, guys, you'll have a chance to redeem yourselves. So in the 1992 film, what kind of dog is Beethoven? In the 1992 film, what kind of dog is Beethoven? When I see you laughing over there. Jordan comes through and he's saying a golden retriever. And I'm sorry, Jordan, that is incorrect.

the 1992 film was a Saint Bernard breed. And those dogs can get very, very big. They continue to grow. I mean, you have to have a huge house or a huge yard to like have them there. Now, what is the name of Batman's butler? What is the name of Batman's butler? Well, if not Batman, Bruce Wayne. What is the name of Batman's butler? Do you know? The cozy was coming through with German Shepherd. I'm sorry, that is incorrect also, but you know, that one was already passed. It was Saint Bernard, Nicosi. And Jordan comes back to redeem himself. And if you didn't know, now you know the name of Batman's butler, and that would be Alfred Pennyworth. So Jordan gets this one. Don't forget our song selections for today, guys. We have Anne Marie with Boyfriend, Demi Lovato with Fast. We have Lady Gaga with Love Drug, Ella Eerie with Of Red Flags and Love Hearts, Natalie Jane with Sabotage, and Sena with Forever. Yeah, the actual name of the person or is Sena. So Sena is singing Forever. Moving on. Now, which brand owner? Well, I should say, let's skip this one. I'm not going to do the brandings. Now, which language is known for its use of characters called kanji? Which language is known for its use of characters called kanji? And the cozy is here to redeem himself too. And if you didn't know, now you'd know which language is known for its use of characters called kanji. That would be Japanese. You got that one, the cozy.

0: All right, guys, let's get a move on. Wayne was coming through after with Japanese 2. It's good to know these things. Now, can you tell me who is the South Korean boy band behind the song Butter? Who is the South Korean boy band behind the song Butter? Do you know your boy bands, your K-pop singers, and do you know who they are? Hello, good morning.
1: Hi, good morning. How are you doing?
0: I'm doing all right.
1: Okay, the answer would be BTS.
0: That is correct. Oh my. Oh my, I think his credit went out. That's okay, he got it correct. If you didn't know now, you'd know that boy band, that South Korean boy band behind the song Butter would be BTS. Our angel was coming through with that. And so was Nikosi and Miss Jean, but that caller got it. Now, a mint julep is traditionally associated with which American event? A mint julep is traditionally associated with which American event? Do you guys know? If you're a fan of horses,

this one will be easy. A mint julep is traditionally associated with which American event? Are you a fan of horses? Do you like horses? What is it to you? And Miss Jean comes through. This is her redemption also. And the question again was, a mint julep is traditionally associated with which American event? That would be the Kentucky Derby. So if you didn't know, now you know. Miss Jean, the first to come through and get it right. The Kentucky Derby. Now, if you're into animation, or you just love watching cartoons, whether it's Chinese, Japanese, Korean, this one should be easy for you guys. Well, some of you. What type of Pokemon is a Charmander? What type of Pokemon is a Charmander? And there goes Nikosi! Without any time to waste. He is a fire Pokemon. And quite cute, I should say. Miss Angel was coming through with fire too, but Nikosi got this one. Don't forget your song selections for today, guys. We have Anna Marie with Boyfriend. We have Demi Lovato with Fast. Lady Gaga with Love Drug. Ella Ira with Red Flags and Love Hearts. Natalie Jane with Sabotage. And Say Now with Forever. All right, guys, moving on. We got about 3 minutes remaining on the clock. But you know, nothing don't stop we.

if you didn't know, now you would know. Which Disney princess's last name is Rogers? Which Disney princess's last name is Rogers? Come on, remember your Disney princesses. Which one of them had the last name Rogers? An angel, you were just waiting for this. I think she still has her childhood intact, you know? And if you didn't know, now you know. That would be Tiana, Princess Tiana in The Princess and the Frog. Her last name was Rogers. If you didn't know, now you know. Miss Jean was coming through with Tiana also. And so was Nikosi. Now, in which country is it illegal to own just one guinea pig? In which country is it illegal to own just one guinea pig? So you can't own one. You need more than one. And you gotta look at the finance. It's a struggle. In which country is it illegal to own just one guinea pig? I myself haven't seen a guinea pig in about 8 or 9 years. And it wasn't even in Guyana. But moving on, let's see who comes through. Oh my. Our angel isn't giving anybody any mercy today, but either way, she got it correct, guys. And the name of that country would be Switzerland. In which country is it illegal to own just one guinea pig? And that would be Switzerland. Our dear angel takes this one by force. Nikosi was coming through with Switzerland also, and so was Miss Jean. All these forced rules. Alright guys, we have just about a few seconds for our last question of the day. Now, how many time zones does Russia span? How many time zones does Russia span? So Angel is saying she's making up for her lateness and this lost days, those lost days. Look, man, look. How many time zones does Russia span? Jordan comes through with all 24, and I'm sorry, Jordan, that is incorrect. Ooh, Miss Jean comes through too, and she's saying 11. Guess what, Miss Jean, you are correct. Our angel comes through also with 11. But Miss Jean, you get this one. I was thinking that Sandy would have made a comeback, you know, since she'd just be late for class and just sneak in sometimes. But our dear Miss Jean got our last question of the day. How many time zones does Russia span? And that would be 11 time zones. I'm sorry, Wayne. Miss Jean came through before you. Wayne was also saying 11. And guess what, guys? That is all the time we have for today's Quiz Catch segment. Join me tomorrow. Tomorrow is going to be Wednesday, and you know me. When Wednesday meet, the week done. The week finished. Completely over. But anyways, you too, guys. Miss Jean, have a blessed day and enjoy all of it. The rain, the sun, the clouds, the breeze. All of it. You too, Miss Angela. Thank you guys so much for being a part of Quiz Catch today. Do enjoy the rest of your day. And don't forget, at 11 hours, you can join our special team for Real Talk. All right, bye-bye. We're going to head over into our musical segment where you guys got to choose the song that you wanted to play after answering the question correctly.

so this is Sena with Forever. Oh, yeah, the you get it. I can't get it off, this must be paradise. I would have probably thought of a better name, but Sena is just as good. So enjoy this one, guys. Sena with Forever.

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1: This is a song for you. Just be honest about it.

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But this is Ella Irowit, Red Flags and Love Hearts.

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Stay tuned with your girl Fusion and enjoy the vibes right here. So the songs that weren't selected are the songs that we're still gonna play, because I need you to know it just like I do. This one is Sabotage by Natalie Jane.

That was Linkin Park with In The End. Next up we have Disturbed with The Night. All rock music, rock-based music, guys. And I trust that you're enjoying.

my goodness. I don't know if you guys are a fan of rock music. It was rock and roll for me, guys. Our Sandy came through earlier over WhatsApp and she was saying good morning, greetings to all. And this was like 50 minutes after, you know, quiz catch finished. We love you, Sandy. We trust that you're having a good day. Shout out to my friends there on the Suicide Clinton Highway. Family members, my cousins especially. Those of them all the way up in La Looney. Shout out to you listening and locked on to the station. My family over on the Demerara side. I mean over the river. I trust that you guys are enjoying. And in the words of Kieran, fuchsia play is everything.

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2: All right, guys, stay locked on to the station and don't go anywhere. We're through with, you know, the hard rock madness. So we're going back to normal. So what can I tell you guys? Today is Goals Afford graduation ceremony. And I was mentioning it all through the morning. They were the reason, I should say, that the traffic is held up here on Homestretch Avenue at the moment. I had to get out of the bus I was in. It was way after the fire station. I had to get out and walk. See me walking calmly, nice in the corner with 3-inch wedges. Yes. But anyways, guys, congratulations to all of those graduating today. The theme is Academic Acceleration for National Development. So shout out to you guys and enjoy today. It is 10:30 on the clock. We'll take a break and then we'll get back into the music.
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What up, what up, what's up, everybody? It's Tuesday, June 23, 2026. Tell a friend to tell a friend to tell your neighbor, tell your brother, tell your auntie that your favorite show is on Real Talk. Where we keep it real or we keep it to ourselves. We are in for a treat today. We have a fabulous discussion. We'll be having a fabulous discussion. So stick around right here on 98 number 1.

0: Well, good morning, everybody. It is 2 minutes after that 11 o'clock hour. And welcome on down to Real Talk for today, Tuesday, June 23, 2026. Hope you have been having a fabulous morning so far. It is a wet one because the rain was, you know, falling earlier. But I guess it is drying up now. But whatever the weather, you can still choose to have a great day. It is a great day to have a great day. So shout out to everybody celebrating a birthday today, an anniversary. Whatever milestone you are celebrating, just know that we are celebrating with you, all right? Well, it's time for a real talk, and we are going to gaff. We're going to have some fun. And so joining me in studio right now is the one and only Onika Langhorne.
1: Hi, Onika. Yeah. Good morning, good morning. It's a pleasure to be here.
0: It is a pleasure to be here.
1: Yes, Kira, yeah. We're going to have a great day today.
0: Well, fun fact. Fun fact, for those of you who don't know, there are two foodies in this building right now, in the studio right now. Foodie number one, Kira. And foodie number two, Onika.
1: Yes,
0: If you didn't know... Now you know, Onika. They don't know that you're a foodie. They wouldn't guess.
1: I definitely love food, by the way. I love it.
0: Who doesn't? Some people forget to eat sometimes, Onika.
1: Not me, never.
0: I usually tell them, I'm like, oh yeah, I'm gonna forget to eat.
1: To me, that's impossible.
0: How do you forget to eat? Yes. That's not something that is possible.
1: No way. You gotta
0: eat to live. You have to eat to survive.
1: Yes.
0: All right. We aren't talking about food today, but you know, we need to talk about food because once the two of us are in the same room,
1: food will be the topic
0: of discussion. All right, we are live on Facebook, so you can join us live at NCN Guyana. You can give us a call on our landline 227-1899 and also hit us up on our WhatsApp 624-4805. That's where you can send through your thoughts, give us a comment or a voice note, send us a voice note if you'd like to share on today's topic. Well, Sunday was Father's Day, Onika.
1: Yes.
0: So a big shout out to all the fathers, you know, hope you had a grand time. Hope you were celebrated in a big way, or even if it was in a small way, you felt appreciated and loved. All right. Yesterday, we didn't talk much about that, but today we are coming back to that conversation. And today's topic is, how has fatherhood changed over time? How has fatherhood changed over time? And we can say that it has changed because you've seen that shift. You've seen things changing, the landscapes. You've seen fatherhood in general changing in terms of, you know, how fathers react to things, how they present themselves, and the likes, and the list can go on and on and on. So we will be dissecting. We'll be talking a bit about that, talking around Father's Day, talking around fatherhood, and sharing on what it actually means to be a father and how it has changed over time. So the topic for today, how has fatherhood changed over time? So feel free to come through. We are live on Facebook at NCN Guyana. You can also give us a call on 227-1899. That's our landline. Or you can come through on our WhatsApp. Send us a voice note or a text message. 624-4805. Augustus Andrews is in. He says, "Good greetings to everyone. Have a great day." And yeah. So hope you're having a great day, Augustus. And we too are having a great day. It's an awesome day.
1: Yes, it's a great day
0: to have a great day. We just need to be present. Just live in the moment.
1: Yes.
0: I usually say live in the moment, YOLO, which is you only live once.
1: Wow.
0: So, yeah, you need to give it up. You need to live it up.
1: True.
0: Enjoy the day. If you don't enjoy the day, you don't know what might happen tomorrow. So it's best you make the best of today. It's a great day to have a great day. So let's talk about fatherhood. How has fatherhood changed over time? And I would love to begin by saying, you know what, fathers have stepped up in a great way.
1: Yes.
0: And we have seen that shift. We have seen that change. We have seen fathers who are now emotionally aware, which is a great thing because before time, and I would have been talking about this, you know, leading up to Father's Day, even on the show, I think I mentioned a bit about fathers showing up in an emotional way before time. Before, it was just breadwinner. Just being the provider, just be there to provide them the finances, the money, so that you can sustain the family. So it was just father. When we talked about father, we talked about fathers just working, providing, and just not being there.
1: Oh woman.
0: And so you just look at the mothers as the one to be around, to take care of the child, you know, look after his or her well-being, share in, you know, those school activities, be a part of what is going on in his or her life. Mm-hmm. And the fathers will just be absent. But what I do love about the change now is that fathers are given a space, even at their workplaces, where they can actually go to PTA meetings, attend those PTA meetings. They can be a part of the sporting activities. Just recently, and I would love to give a shout out to the Morgan Learning Center, they had a breakfast for the fathers.
1: Oh, that was
0: the
1: so
0: parent,
1: beautiful.
0: Well, the fathers of those children that go to the school. Mm-hmm. I saw it on Facebook and I was beaming with
1: beautiful.
0: Excitement and joy because, you know, I love when fathers show up in a good way.
1: I do.
0: You love when fathers show up in a good way. So I'm happy about that. And to all the schools or all the PTAs who would have made, you know, this Father's Day possible by treating the fathers, we salute you and we shout out, we give you a shout out and say, continue doing the great work that you have begun and let it continue, you know, going down that line. Because I really know that it's rewarding for fathers to be present and they would love to, you know, be there to have that time with their child or their children. Mm-hmm. So salute to all the fathers. Augusta says, shout out to everyone from R2A General Furniture Upholstery Construction Repair Services. Shout out to you guys. And Jayashree Prasad is in. She says, hi, Kieran. Hi, Jayashree. Hope you're having a wonderful day. And welcome to the show. You can contribute to today's discussion, so feel free to come through and share your thoughts on today's topic. How has fatherhood changed over time? Onika, how do you think it has changed?
1: A lot. It has changed a lot. I've seen many young fathers, and this is what I know. Uh-huh. I see this every day.
0: Yeah.
1: They have learned so much. You know, emotionally, as you mentioned earlier, they're aware of mental health more than before, and they're there to show emotional support to their children.
0: Yeah.
1: I was at a graduation ceremony a while back, and when I saw the number of fathers present, I was amazed.
0: That's commendable.
1: Yes, mm-hmm. I was so amazed. So it has changed. It has changed a lot.
0: Yeah.
1: And I am so happy that it has changed.
0: Yeah.
1: Yes.
0: I can't be more happy that I'm seeing fathers show up in a great way.
1: Yes,
0: because
1: they are.
0: It's important. It's important to see your dad or your father be present or present wherever you are as a child.
1: Yes.
0: And it talks a lot to that emotional well-being aspect of one's life, because if you see both parents, you know the joy that comes from you when you see both of your parents present at one of the biggest celebrations that you have, or you're graduating somewhere. It brings so much joy to see.
1: Yes.
0: I mean, one parent, you're happy to see one of them, but if both of them are there, I'm sure you must be elated or excited because both of your parents can show up for you and you'd feel that love.
1: Yes.
0: And now that we have that shift, or we have created a path where fathers can now go out there and show their support, it gives a lot of comfort and joy to those children.
1: Yes.
0: And I'm saying this with so much joy because, you know, back then or before time, when fathers were not given the chance to because of how their workload would have been a lot, then they never got the chance to like show up for their children.
1: Yes.
0: And so I'm sure they were regretting it at some point because you not getting to show up for your child's graduation or for a birthday celebration, it kind of affects you mentally. But that's not something that we actually talk about.
1: Yes, I know.
0: But when you come to, or when we fast forward to now where, you know, you have fathers who are stepping up into that role, we are, you know, extremely happy to see them show up and show out for their kids and show up so that their kids can actually feel their presence. And presence is so important.
1: Very.
0: When you have parents not showing up for their kids, it actually takes a toll on their lives and their emotional state. I saw quite a few videos over the weekend because, you know, it was Father's Weekend.
1: Yes.
0: And so they had to be videos of people showing love to their fathers, caring for their fathers, showing them how much they appreciate them and all of that. But in the midst of all of that, you would still find people bashing their fathers or talking down their fathers because they weren't present. So the thing is, when you see other children, you know, bringing their dads to these PTA meetings, or let's say they have an in-school project, and you can't talk about your dad coming, it gives you that feeling of sadness. You feel sad. You feel like, well, I might be one of the less fortunate people.
1: And that shouldn't be.
0: And that it shouldn't be.
1: You know,
0: it because you have a father, but he isn't present.
1: Yes,
0: I actually saw a guy cursing out his father, abusing out his father for not being present in his life. And I mean, I didn't agree with all the things he said, but I can understand where he was coming from. Exactly, if you're not present, you never showed up.
1: Yes.
0: Then obviously the child will feel neglected.
1: Yes.
0: So you have to be careful as a father, as a parent, to know when to show up for your child.
1: Definitely.
0: And be there. Just be present. You don't have to do much, but presence matter. Mm-hmm. Well, we do have a caller on the line. Caller, good morning. Welcome to Real Talk. Oh, we missed that one. But feel free to give us a call again, 227-1899. And you can also reach us on our WhatsApp, 624-4805. That's the number you can send through a voice note or a message to us. Caller, good morning. Welcome to Real Talk.
2: Good morning, Kieran.
0: Hey, Jameer, what's up?
2: Good, rain.
0: It's raining in your neck of the woods.
2: Well, it is up a little now.
0: Well, we are winding down, you know. We're winding down. The May, June is coming to an end.
2: Morning to Unika.
1: Hi, good morning.
2: Morning, lady.
0: Yeah. Yeah. How did you spend your Father's Day, Jameer?
2: Well, easy at home.
0: Easy at home. All right.
2: Yeah.
0: Well, we're talking about fatherhood today, coming off the heels of Father's Day. How has fatherhood changed over time?
2: Some change for the worse. Some change for the best.
0: Mm-hmm. Yeah.
2: You see, long time, fathers used to, when they used to work and go home back, they used to get more time for the children or be around them long time. They had so much activity, transportation, the games.
0: Yeah.
2: You know, it didn't have this so much long time. So fathers should get more time with the children. They get more respect from the children long time. Mm-hmm. Yeah, but these days now, every father is a driver, Sunday here we gotta fix the vehicle. You gotta know about your neighbor. When you come home back, daddy where mommy where daddy, he gone to church. The next one said, daddy, mommy where daddy? You got to play a match. You got a cricket match or a football. You know? So, you got so much thing now to do. Fathers is getting more occupied. They're only working, and less children. Look, last week, Friday program, a lady calling and talk about the father present is not there for she child. And I feel it. Because it happened to me at least 40 years ago.
0: Oh, wow.
2: I was living in the same type of situation. The father is not there. Right? And I understand that the child needs must get the opportunity to wrap a gift for a father, get an experience. The father not had it. And I hear it in Shiva as well. The way she speaks, I could understand the pain in she for watch the child looking around and looking at the phone and see gift wrapping. And he or she ain't got nothing to do about the day, Father's Day. Right? So she said that when certain shows, like family show on TV, she's got for, like, maybe cut off the TV because she said he's very sensitive. When he see those shows, he said, he father there. Same thing goes to the phone. When he see family show, he just ask he father. And I know what she does do. But it was very painful.
0: Yeah.
2: But these days, it shift away for the worse and it shift away for the good.
0: Yeah, it depends on which angle you're looking at it from.
2: Right. Where's that when you call me? Me like?
1: No, you're not.
2: Oh, yeah. Thank you.
1: You're welcome.
2: Yeah. You is Mr. Langhorn's daughter, right?
1: Yes, I am.
2: Yes, I used to be up with your father at night Okay. At the late show, he has on 560 radio.
1: Okay, okay.
2: The late show in the night.
1: Yes, I know.
2: And I realized that I was the only person who used to call you them hours and stuff.
1: Okay.
2: And gaffing with you.
1: Okay.
2: The last few weeks leading up to Alasi.
1: Okay.
2: Yes.
0: All right, Jimmy, thank you so much for coming through.
2: All right, yeah. I just want the father them step up, man.
0: Uh-huh.
2: Do the best for the children.
0: Yeah.
2: There's the future.
0: Mm-hmm. Yep, yep.
2: Stand up for them. Me and say, me not paint up everybody with one brush, though. Right?
0: Understand.
2: Got some real good fathers out there.
0: Yeah, yes. They do. They
2: but you got some real bad ones as well.
0: Mm.
2: Yeah, and I want them to step up. Yeah. All right. See you, man.
0: Yeah, Jameer. All right, we're continuing that conversation. How has fatherhood changed over time? Just like Jameer, you can come through and give us a call on 227-1899. Also, send us a voice note or a message on our WhatsApp, 624-4805. We are also live on Facebook at NCN Guyana. Angela did say good morning. Good morning, Angela. Pop Skull is in. Pop Skull says up. Hope you're having an awesome day, Pop Skull. And we do have a message from Sylvester Beard over on WhatsApp. He says, happy belated Father's Day to all fathers or father figures out there. We men have gotten a lot of licks over the past years. And it's good to see men getting out there and assist yes. with the family.
1: Mm-hmm.
0: A lot of licks. Yeah. Well, loved both comments. Jameer came through sharing his take on it. You know, it has changed for the better and some for the worst. Mm. It depends on who is who or doing what. Because you have a lot of good fathers, I must say.
1: Yes.
0: You can't put all the eggs in one basket and say that all fathers are bad or all fathers are good. You got good fathers, you got bad fathers, yeah, you got
1: yes.
0: good mothers, you got bad mothers. We just have to level
1: sticking
0: it.
1: Sticking on fathers.
0: Yeah, but we're talking on fathers today, sticking on fathers. How has fatherhood changed over time?
1: Yeah.
0: And, you know, talking around the Father's Day, you know, Father's Day was Sunday, and leading up to this conversation now, I must say that that shift is really what we appreciate, seeing that everybody or most fathers are playing their role.
1: Yes.
0: They are doing what they should do and not and recognizing, like we'd usually hear our mother say, especially if there is a single mother and that child didn't grow up with their father, they're going to be like, one day you're going to want you, one day you're going to want the same child.
1: Yes, I've
0: you
1: heard
0: often
1: many
0: hear
1: times.
0: Many,
1: yes,
0: times you'd,
1: I've
0: you would
1: heard many times.
0: Yeah, you would hear that from mothers.
1: Mm-hmm.
0: And so fathers need to be aware that even when you have a child, it is not just about bringing the money or it's not just about showing up,
1: mm-hmm.
0: but it's about being present.
1: Being present,
0: you
1: yes.
0: have to be present with that child at their graduation, at their birthday, at any game that they have.
1: Mm-hmm.
0: Show up for them. Let's say you go to, it's open day at school. You go to check them out. Ensure that they know that you are there. And the fathers have an integral role to play, especially when it comes to discipline. Because
1: yes.
0: mommy could talk to you, but if daddy
1: when
0: says
1: daddy
0: something,
1: speaks.
0: Monica, if daddy talks, you better hear what
1: you
0: got to say. Because once daddy put his foot down, you can't go against what he got to say. Right?
1: That authority in his voice.
0: Yeah. And that's why fathers are needed in homes. That's why you need male figures in the homes so that they can have that stamp of authority. Your mommy might have a soft voice and you might be like, my mommy, she just talking. She ain't gonna do nothing. But you know, daddy said one time, you gotta hear what daddy got to say. So, fathers are important. And another factor I'd like to mention, you know, when we mention or we talk about how has fatherhood changed over time, is that we are moving away from the typical roles of fathers. Fathers were just providers, but now we see fathers that are cooking and cleaning.
1: Cleaning, yes.
0: You know those roles
1: of
0: yeah.
1: Yes.
0: You back then.
1: I tell you.
0: The fathers never used to go to the shop.
1: No.
0: They don't go to the market. Who go into the market? That's a female's job.
1: That's what they used to say.
0: Yeah. Yeah. Man don't cook. Man don't clean. Man don't wash clothes. But now.
1: And we thank you
0: find
1: for those fathers. We thank you for them.
0: We're grateful for the ones that are stepping up to the task and they're doing what they believe it is right.
1: Mm-hmm.
0: Because let's say your wife gets pregnant. Who is supposed to be doing it? The pregnant wife?
1: Right.
0: So you have to step up to the task and stop putting that label to things around the house or things being done. Because if, let's say, something were to happen, you would be the one have to cook or have to clean or to wash the clothes or do something to assist your partner or your wife. Because the children can't do it. You are the only bigger person in the house. So you have to step up to the task. So I'm happy that we're straying away from that too, and fathers are playing their roles. They're doing what they believe is right and not just looking at gender and saying this is for a particular gender, this is for a particular gender. Right, we all can do similar works.
1: Right.
0: But we do have a caller on the line. Caller, good morning. Welcome to Real Talk.
3: Good morning.
0: Good morning. How are you?
3: I am good.
0: All right. Glad to hear from you. Auntie Ruby?
3: Yes, babe.
0: Yes, Auntie Ruby. Happy to hear from you today.
3: Nice topic.
0: Yes, yes, yes.
3: Well, as years go by, I guess our fathers know that they're important in their home and their children's life.
0: Yeah.
3: And not sometimes some men grow up hard. And you know what they would say? I don't want to how I grow up, my children must grow up.
1: Yes.
3: And they would pull. You wouldn't believe them. That man would, you know, be there for the family more than some who grow up with gold spoon in their mouth. So fathers, they're seeing how much they're important in their children's life. Be there for your children. Even if you and the person leave, still make time for your children. A man is a middle post of a home. It's a foundation. And without that strong foundation, we know what happened. And we have a lot of single mothers out there who play in the role of a father and mother. So my advice for them to stay strong.
0: Yeah.
3: But I, in years as again, we see men doing shopping, taking the children to clinic, the hospital, collecting them from school, being a part of in the school, and in PTA meeting. And I admire this.
1: When I go,
3: when I go to see some fathers, I really wish all the fathers could be there for their children, especially boy children.
0: Yeah.
3: But these days are going on. So that's my contribution.
0: All right, thank you so much, Auntie Ruby. Take care.
3: Hi, my sweetheart. Say nothing to me.
1: Hi, good morning, Auntie Ruby. It's a pleasure to hear your voice. Thank you for coming through.
3: As Yami said, he used to wake up late to talk to Mr. Francis Langhorne. Sometimes a lot, I switch. I don't even switch. I have the radio sometimes.
1: Okay.
3: Because at 12, BBC One News has come over. Now, sometimes the radio leave on.
1: Yes.
3: Because BBC One, this is a very good thing to listen as well.
1: Okay.
3: So everybody have a blessed and a safe day.
0: Yes, Auntie Ruby.
3: Jameel, Mr. Rogers, Pop Skull, Devon. And the list go on and on. Oh, not forget Mr. Grant. And my ladies, so they all just make contribute on the program. I want to thank all of them and we all say positive things, and whether how little it contributes to the program.
0: Yep.
1: Thank you.
0: Thanks so much, Auntie Ruby. Have an awesome remainder of the day.
3: Okay, then.
0: Yeah, that was Auntie Ruby's contribution to the today's topic. And it reminds me of this song by Christopher Martin. Christopher Martin sang a song that says, "Just Like You."
1: Okay.
0: And when he was singing the song, or the lyrics of the song, you have to really think deeply. And he was giving those positive remarks about his father, or sharing those remarks about his father and why he wants to be like his father.
1: Right.
0: And that's exactly what you want to factor in when we're talking about fatherhood. When your child sees you, he or she should be able to say, you know what? I want to be like daddy when I grow up.
1: Yes.
0: You are such a positive role model. Like,
1: definitely.
0: You look at your father, your, or even your mother as well, and you you know what? You say, I want to be like daddy when I grow up, or I want to be like mommy, because of those positive things that you would have done that, you know, speaks to their well-being and their lives.
1: And what I've noticed, Kieron, many young fathers, they said to themselves, I don't want to be like my daddy, so I'll be a better father to my children.
0: Right, right.
1: You know, and I admire that.
0: even coming out of a bad family, like, for example, you not growing up with a father, you wouldn't want your child or your children to grow up without a father. So you'll try your best to be present. And that is that is very important. So even if you had a bad childhood, you should not give your children a bad childhood.
1: It shouldn't be.
0: So you're not passing down that generational curse. That's like a curse to me. So don't pass it down. So if you know you had a bad childhood, your father was bad to you, or you never liked your father, you never liked the way he treated your mother, something of that sort, and things were ugly in the home, you try your best to be different. It can be changed. So do your part. Well, guess who is in, Unika?
1: Who is that?
0: Miss Carlin Langhorn.
1: Hi.
0: She says, good morning, Kieran and Onika. The role of fathers have evolved from being primarily providers and authority figures to becoming more active, emotionally involved, and hands-on parents. While fathers still play an important role in providing support, guidance, and care, many now share parenting and household responsibilities more equally with their partners. In some families, this shift has gone even further, with women becoming the primary earners while men take on the role of stay-at-home fathers or households, house husbands rather, managing the home and caring for the family. We are going to talk more about this. We need to dissect. We need to break this down, because this isn't, this is a, what do you call it, this is a old paragraph. This is an essay.
1: Like everything in one.
0: Like, yeah. I know we talked about fathers being emotionally involved and being hands-on parents.
1: And that is so, like, important.
0: Yeah. Like, you need to have those father figures or fathers who are hands-on. They want to be involved in everything that you that the child is doing. So that is important. And so she did follow up by saying, while fathers still play an important role in providing support, guidance, and care, many now share parenting. So you have both parents doing the work equally in the
1: home.
0: Yeah. And go ahead, Onika.
1: Yes, and that is what I like. You know, some parents, I love how they're there, and she said some mothers, they work, you know, let me put it that simple, while fathers are home with their children. Many may not agree with that, but it's according to your relationship. You know, if you agree with that, it's okay. It's okay.
0: Yeah. And I'm happy that you have parents showing up, or fathers showing up in that light as well. We do have a caller on the line. Caller, good morning. Welcome to Real Talk. Caller, good morning. Welcome to Real Talk. Oh, I think we missed that one. Yeah, but we were saying or talking, you know, about, you know, parents or fathers being hands-on, being there to guide, nurture, share, care, be the support system that their child needs, and all of the likes.
1: Yes.
0: Crucial. It is very important. All right. Caller, good morning. Welcome to Real Talk.
2: Hey, Kieran.
0: Hey, Jameer.
2: Let me just add a little piece.
0: Yeah, go right ahead.
2: The mother that we talked about earlier, for calling last Friday, right? She said as well that when it got school, father and Sunday, she just can't send him to school because she's going to hurt him.
0: Yes, yes, I remember that comment.
2: Yeah, and that is what makes tears come to my eyes. Yeah, big man like me cries. The same day, buddy, but it was the last call, and I tried for calling, I didn't get through.
0: Oh, okay.
2: Yeah, no, and it was sad, because I feel the pain for she. I hear she talk. I feel the pain, I know it. Auntie Ruby, she got some family used to live in Kitty. A whole set of sisters with mother and father, Bibi and others. Now their father used to make car and so out of wood tie. You should see a thing in a store selling. You know, and he used to make them. And then they all come together and they hold a church. They call it Satsang. Used to be behind a building, behind Ketegil, in Kawan Street, Kingston there. Right? You got a building right there. They keep the kind of service there and give all them little children gifts and snacks and playtime. So their family, same Auntie Bibi, what's your name there? Auntie Ruby.
1: Auntie Ruby, yes.
2: Yeah, she family in Tama Street City. Them help to take away some of the pain that I used to feel. Because on Sundays, you got no father there. But you got his church father. So, you know, they share the ties, them and things. And make all them little children happy.
0: Yeah.
2: So I'm big up to the family from Thomas Street City. They all move on now.
0: Yeah.
1: Thank you.
2: Yeah.
0: Right, thanks for coming through, Jameer.
2: All right.
0: Yeah, that's why it's so important to, you know, to have, you know, a strong support system.
1: Yes.
0: People that step up to the role of a father. So it might be an uncle, it might be a brother, it might be a grandfather, cousin, somebody who would have stepped
1: uncle.
0: Up. An outsider.
1: You said that.
0: An outsider too. Mm-hmm. Like they would see that, you know, this child needs help or this child wants a father figure around and they come around to be, you know, your guiding light or to show you the ropes, show you the way to go and all of these things. So it's very important you have father figures. You have people that can show you how to grow as a man.
1: I know about
0: that. Or to grow you in to becoming a great man. So very important. And Auntie Ruby says, so true. Thanks, Jameer. Auntie Ruby commenting on your take, Jameer. All right, going back to Carolyn's comment, the latter part of it says, in some families, the shift has gone further, with women becoming the primary earners while men take on the role of stay-at-home fathers or husbands.
1: Yes.
0: And that has been happening. And because, you know, we have technology now.
1: Technology,
0: you have those fathers who would work from home while the mother might go out there and work. And so it is that case where you'd have the father taking care of the house or cleaning up the house or cooking because he might have more time on his hands or the father taking care of the baby. And, you know, before time, it was a case of fathers not dealing with those newborns, not changing the diaper.
1: Yes.
0: We're not changing pampers. This is not a man's job. This is for the women. If this child starts crying in the middle of the night, Onika, you gotta come and take care of your baby. This is your job.
1: I know. But they're getting better. They're getting better.
0: We are evolving. We are getting with the times.
1: They're getting better.
0: Getting with the times. So you have that shared responsibility. So if the child wakes up at 12 o'clock, all right, it's me time tonight. Tomorrow night, if the child wakes up at 12, it's you night. Or we both could get up together and share that responsibility. Well, we've got a caller on the line. Caller, good morning. Welcome to Real Talk. Good morning, Mr. Grant. How are you?
4: Mr. Grant, I'd like to make a comment on the topic.
0: Yeah, go right ahead, Mr. Grant.
4: Right. Well, with respect to the topic, first of all, you always say, when you want to, you have to have a pitch. In other words, PGA. When you think you're on, you go off. But you must have a hope. So
0: Mr. Grant?
4: Now, with it, are you hearing me clearly?
1: No.
0: We're not hearing you clearly. I think you're breaking up a bit. Can you give us a call again?
4: Okay.
0: Yeah, no problem. All right, feel free to come through. Give us a call on our landline, 227-1899, or WhatsApp, 624-4805, and we're live on Facebook at NCN Guyana. How has fatherhood changed over time? That's what we're talking about. That's the discussion today. And this is so crucial at this moment because, you know, we have passed Father's Day on Sunday, but next year is another Father's Day.
1: Another Father's Day.
0: The third Sunday in June. So even now you can say, you know what? Let me prep my step for next year.
1: Yes.
0: Let me get my acts together.
1: Mm-hmm.
0: Let me get my groove on. Let me do something that will change everything around.
1: Yes.
0: And there are fathers out there who are sitting in regret or living in regret because they don't know their child or children.
1: Yes. What they failed to do earlier.
0: Yeah.
1: Yes.
0: Yeah. Some of them actually know them, but they don't have a good relationship with their children. All of those are factors that we need to take into consideration. And what would you advise those fathers to do, Onika, that they know their child or children, but they don't have a good relationship with them?
1: Try to reach out. It's not too late. Once you have life, there's a possibility that child will say, Dad, I'm so happy that you show up.
0: Yeah.
1: Even though you didn't take care of me or we didn't have a good relationship then, we can start over. You know, yeah. It's possible. And speaking on technology, many fathers are so happy that technology is so much important now.
0: Mm-hmm.
1: Back in the days, we had the phone booths, you know.
0: Yeah,
1: and
0: you had to go to the internet cafe.
1: But now you can say, Daddy's here, WhatsApp,
0: WhatsApp.
1: Or video and those things. So mm-hmm. definitely it's easier for them to make contact with their children, to connect with their children, even if they're not in the same country mm-hmm. or in the same village or region.
0: You can make that connection.
1: Thank you to technology.
0: Thanks to technology. It's simple as, you know, going on your phone. Mm-hmm. Once you got internet, whichever internet you got, you could simply dial a phone number, send a text message, mm-hmm. video call. Your father could be in the USA. Your father could be in North Carolina,
1: Austria,
0: wherever.
1: Mm-hmm.
0: You could give him a call and even mending that relationship.
1: Yes.
0: And I mean, there are cases where you'd have fathers trying to reach out, but the child refuses because they're like, I don't grow up. I'm done a big man.
1: I know about
0: me really want you mm-hmm. talk to me. I really want you tell me nothing because you left when I was 8, 9. And you can get on for that to me. I make it on my own. You could go your way.
1: And I understand that. We understand mm-hmm. that. Because it's painful to know that you weren't there for them. And suddenly you show up. But it's okay to try.
0: Yeah.
1: You can try.
0: Yeah. That's
1: try
0: a good
1: to
0: thing.
1: Reach out. You know,
0: yeah.
1: You never know what will happen.
0: Exactly. Yeah. At the end of the day, you could at least say you've tried.
1: You've tried. I've tried.
0: Yeah. That's a good thing.
1: Yeah.
0: At least you've tried. You can't. You won't. Let's say how many decades from now you pass on, you'll see, well, at least I tried to reach out to my children.
1: You feel good.
0: Right.
1: You
0: know? And later on in life, that child will, you know, come to that realization. You know what? My father did try to reach out to me.
1: Yeah.
0: I was the one that was, you know, not paying attention to his calling or, you know, sharing the time with him because I felt bigger than him.
1: Yes.
0: I felt like I didn't need him anymore.
1: Mm-hmm.
0: So you have those cases. But at least, like you mentioned, Onyeka, try to reach out and see if you can mend that relationship or do something that will change or shift for the better.
1: Yes.
0: All right.
1: Mm-hmm.
0: How has fatherhood changed over time? That's the topic of conversation for today. Feel free to hit us up. You can give us a call on 227-1899. You can also reach us on our WhatsApp 624-4805. And we are live on Facebook at NCN Guyana. We do have a caller on the line. Caller, good morning. Welcome to Real Talk.
2: Hi, Kira.
0: Hey, Jameer.
2: I just want to add this a little piece.
0: Uh-huh. Go right ahead.
2: Cash again to the children.
0: Uh-huh.
2: Smile for all the mothers. I like that.
0: Jameer.
2: Good. But here what I want now. I know that some mothers, right?
0: Uh-huh.
2: I got to know before that. I got some mothers now that hold on for the money. And it's not even reflecting the father pocket.
0: Mm.
2: And I want to be equal with it, man. Mother myself, well, look, father, you ain't got to buy boots this month, right?
0: Mm.
2: I get a relief fee from the school and the ministry.
0: Mm-hmm.
2: I let the father understand that he get help too.
0: Uh-huh.
2: Yeah, don't hold on for it alone.
0: Yeah. I got where you're coming from.
2: I want it reflecting the practice as well.
0: Yeah. Jamie, thanks for coming through.
1: Thank you.
2: Yeah.
0: Jamir, just touched on a touchy touchy topic.
1: I'm not going to say anything.
0: What? But here's the thing. Here's the

0: could do something else with the money. We don't have to buy school uniform, but I know there are some parents. Onika. Oh, right. They gonna say the cash got money done.
1: Anyway,
0: Keep let me not go into that.
1: Yes.
0: Let me not go into that. All right, so we do have another person coming through on WhatsApp. This is Roxanne, and Roxanne says, good morning. My contribution to the topic, fatherhood, has changed. For example, my husband, he is or was also there for my children. He went to PTA and school visits for our second daughter. Now, she is a supervisor at the place of work. Wow. He also went abroad with our third daughter, and when she had to do a heart surgery, and the list goes on. He is always there for them. His grandchildren, that's another story. Love always.
1: Beautiful,
0: and this is
1: beautiful.
0: What we're talking about. Beautiful. Commendable.
1: Yes.
0: A round of applause.
1: Congratulations
0: for
1: to her father.
0: Yeah. This is what we talk about when we say show up.
1: Yes.
0: When we say show up, this is what we mean. Mm-hmm. Show up, fathers. Take the time off. Just like mothers can take the time off from their jobs to go to a PTA meeting. Mm-hmm. They can go to a cookout. They can go to the sports day. They can go to a graduation. You also need to take the time out to be there. And I've seen both parents going to hospitals with their child.
1: Yeah. Oh, yeah.
0: And I love that. I love seeing both of them because it's a 2-year child.
1: Right. Not one.
0: Right.
1: Two.
0: So if you have a child and your child is sick, you have to go. Your child will, you know, I think get better faster if both of you are present.
1: The communication is there.
0: Right. So I love when fathers step up in a good way, show up in ways that are commendable.
1: Mm-hmm.
0: Because remember, it takes two hands to clap. Both of you have to contribute to the child's overall well-being. We do have a caller on the line. Caller, good morning. Welcome to Real Talk.
2: Grant, are you here?
0: Hey, Mr. Grant. Yes, we're hearing you better now.
2: Yeah, well, let me start you with me, sir. I have been a chairman. My daughter being started throughout the first school, right? Like some, and then my daughter, well, he achievement. So I have been most of the time PTA system, the daughter of my granddaughter.
0: Nice.
2: So you could see the treatment that you know, very much is yours. And let me add that the fact, but he has to walk, you know, when I'm in a young father. Most of these young father really speaking and that, you know, have that, you know, like father or father's own, step down, father's father. When I from our daughter now, you know, and I, so the young in this era, they don't interest in terms of to move or behave as a, you know, behave. They don't behave really fast. It's really the responsibility, you know, they don't. Yeah, but it has possibility. How you exhibit it. But some of them, you know, they can't. Then, you know, and most of them, they're 20, young part, they don't want to meet in other things. So they don't.
0: Yeah.
2: You know, it's one thing would be, so I'm clear about that. You find and father, grandmother, the young people. Yeah, that's very good topic. Thanks very much.
0: Thank you so much for coming through, Mr. Grant.
1: Well, thank you.
2: You're welcome.
0: All right. Yeah, how has fatherhood changed over time? Mr. Grant came through and, you know, talking about him playing the role and doing all the things that, you know, that a father should do.
1: Yes.
0: And also some fathers not loving the idea of being actively engaged in things that their children are being engaged in. For example, if they have like a sporting event or

0: going out there to support them. They aren't usually there. So he's just saying that they should, you know, go out and be a part of, be a part of those, so that their children can know that they are present and know that they care for them. Mm-hmm. We do have another caller. Good morning.
1: Pleasant good morning, family.
0: Yo, what's up, Devon?
1: Cool, nothing much. Just smiles the sky and this little feeling of me.
0: Yo, that's what's up. Trying easy with easy times.
1: You know the code.
0: How has fatherhood changed over time?
1: All right, this is why I hear make a call. No, I just tune in, see, right?
0: So, oh, good, good.
1: And I always wanted this topic. So, fatherhood changed by women saying that they play mother role and father role. This is how we change over time. Now, a mother could never be a father. And I always wanted to sit out on a public forum whereby I get a wide audience.
0: Yeah.
1: A mother could never be a father. And mother could never replace a father. A mother only could be a mother. A father is a father. And a father is the only person that could play the father role.
0: Yeah. Totally agree.
1: I really wanted to say that. Bad, bad, bad. It's aching me every time when women say, Happy Father's Day to me because we play the role of father. Okay. But you don't hear a man saying that, so Happy Mother's Day to me because you play the role of father.
0: Right. I totally understand.
1: So I really wanted to say that. Unless a mother could never be. And there's the narrative where we need to change the narrative for fatherhood continue to be, because reality is fathers don't play their role all the time, then and now. So being a more difference with her, but the big difference is a mother wanting to be a father. Being a lean, but in a crease.
0: Thanks for coming through, Devon.
1: You're welcome. Enjoy your day.
0: Yeah, man. All right, Unika. That's the debate we're having right now. And I would love to agree with Devon on that. Just because everybody has their role to play. A mother could be a mother and a father could be a mother is a mother and a father is a father.
2: Well, but for me, a mother would, most mothers that I know would want the father to be there, but they're forced to say Happy Father's Day to me because of the anger they have inside of them.
0: The anger.
2: The daddy, the daddy's not there, you know, so I have to do everything. It's stressed on me, so Happy Father's Day to me. But he's definitely correct. A father is a father.
0: And a mother is a mother. Mm-hmm. Yeah, and I mean, I've been seeing persons making that reference or saying Happy Father's Day to me because I play both roles. And I understand them saying they play both roles. They do. Some of them do play both roles. They play the mother and the father, but at the same time, there are certain things that only a father could teach his son or only a father could teach his child.
2: Yeah, but if he's not there.
0: But if he is not there, you could do it, but you could only do it to the best of your ability.
2: Yes.
0: You don't exactly know how to do
2: But
0: it's 100%.
2: A father, only a father can do that.
0: Right. We've got a caller on the line. Oh, we missed that one. But feel free to give us a call again, 227-1899. Also, we are on WhatsApp, 624-4805. And we're live on Facebook at NCN Guyana. Caller, welcome to the show.
3: Good morning, Kieran.
2: Good morning.
3: Oh. And welcome you back, Kieran.
0: Thank you so much.
3: Yeah. I second... as a caller, Devon.
0: Yeah, okay.
3: A father, a mother can never be a father as much. They have to do the part as a father. Like, okay, maintain the children, you know. But they can't take that part, what a father can do for a child. And especially boys. I have three boys.
0: Oh.
3: And my husband died and left one of them, 14. Well, the other two was, So I had to work and look after them. But I never tell myself that, well, okay, I am a father.
0: Right.
3: I never tell myself. I say, well, that is, I always say, okay, that's my destiny. I have to, maybe, I have to mind these two boys now. So I never accept it in my life that I am a father too.
0: Yeah, I mean, that's the role you should play. You should play the role of a mother. But if the father isn't
3: there,
0: you could try to step up. But I guess it wouldn't be properly representing a father, because only a father will know what he does in this case.
3: Yes. Does. And you know what happened with a lot of fathers? Some of the fathers, some of them don't know. They're not educated. They know read and write. So they find it hard to go and do things. That's one of the main things in a lot of, I know of a lot of fathers, because they don't have that knowledge, they don't, they find it hard to go and, if they got to go to a meeting, to school, and, you know, because sometimes they don't even remember half of the things and all. Sometimes they can't even write it, note it down and all. You know, and that make it hard on them. But my father didn't know to read and write.
0: Okay.
3: But you better believe, as soon as school closed for August, that very weekend, he gone with the booklets at the bookshop, Michael Ford bookshop. Yes, and, you know, bring all the books, them, the textbooks, them home the weekend. Yes, it is. First week, he did that. But he because it was very hard working. But he didn't know for reading and write. But yet, he value education.
0: That's a good thing. That's a good thing.
3: All right, then. That's my
0: Before you go, Auntie Chandra, can you send me your number? Send it to this WhatsApp, 624-4805. Auntie Ruby,
3: I don't have the WhatsApp.
0: All right, can you give me a call after the show? Auntie Ruby wants to get your number. She wants to make contact with you.
3: Okay. All right.
0: All right, thanks for
3: coming. Let me give you the number again, 2205025. But here, I got a WhatsApp. But sometimes, because of my eyes, I don't get it to answer it ring, right? But if Auntie Ruby wants to try it on the WhatsApp, let me, if you're listening,
0: the
3: number is 648-3908. She can call me. Yeah, I can, sometimes I don't get it, I just try to answer it, but don't get it.
0: Alright, no problem. Alright, thanks so much for coming to Auntie Chandra.
3: Yeah, alright, thank you. Bye.
0: How has fatherhood changed over time? That's the discussion, and we're going to begin to wind down. But it has been an interesting conversation, you know, always has been. Usually have fun on the show, so thank you so much for always tuning in and sharing your thoughts and so forth and everything. But I really want to comment on Auntie Chandra's take on today's topic, where she shared on, you know, her father. And he... You'd have, or you'd find that most of the men back then, they weren't directly educated per se, but they had something with education. They wanted to give their children education, which is so important. So we appreciate all of the dads who didn't have an education or that foundation, but they still wanted to ensure that their children have what they didn't have.
2: That's a good father.
0: A good father. Are we going to take this last call? Good morning. Hello, good morning.
4: Hello, good morning to the two of you.
0: Good morning.
2: Good morning.
4: You know, what do you mean by a man can't or a woman can't be a father?
0: Well, technically the woman isn't a father.
4: Yes, technically she don't have a penis. But what do you mean a woman? Because you keep saying, people, a lot of people saying a woman can't play the role of a father. What do you mean by that?
0: Well, Devon explained exactly what he meant when he mentioned, when he stated.
4: No, no, no! You said you keep saying it too.
0: I reiterated.
4: I think
0: what
4: I heard the woman with you say it too.
0: Yes, I reiterated what he said because I do agree with.
4: Not Devon. I'm talking you. You were saying that too.
0: Yes, I did say that. I did say a woman cannot be a father.
4: Why do you say so? What exactly do you mean by that?
0: What do you think?
4: I don't not thinking. I need to know what you're thinking when you say that.
0: But when I said it, I explained exactly what I meant. I was saying that a man can be a man or will be a man. A woman will be a woman. A mother will be a mother, and a father will be a father.
4: You know, I have dealt with a wide cross section of people, a very wide cross section of people, and what I'm about to say is not related to my family, because them things don't go on in my family. I have seen people without children, without father, children that their father died, and they grew up with a father, without a father. They're being raised by their mother, solely by their mother, and they grew up better than children who had their fathers present there. I have seen over the years many cases where men tell the children to or put a gun in the children's hand or suggest that they go with a gun with them to rob. I've heard parents, fathers, and I'm talking about fathers, I've heard it with my ears, sending children to rob. With mother and father, they're married to these people are married to the women, and they are the father of the children. They are the biological father of the children, the sons.
0: Okay.
4: And they are sending them to rob and to commit crimes. So tell me something. I have seen, I said before, I see women that brought children up by themselves that were far better off without a father like that. And that's what's wrong with the society. People just want a father around, a man around. They got some men, you don't have them around your children. You don't have them. That is why people, some of them, I ain't talking about people molesting nobody's children or nothing like that. I'm talking, but they are no good. The things they do, or the confusion they bring, the things they bring to the children's lives. Nobody don't find no woman in the right senses. Don't even want money from them. Much less to have them around. Or if I mention that they're the father. So many children are far better off without these men. Or the those particular type of men that I spoke about just now. Like I said before, I'm not talking about anybody for me or my experience with a man.
0: Okay.
4: I'm talking about what I have seen.
0: Right,
4: what goes
0: so
4: on in Guyana.
0: Well, thank you so much, Ms. Deborah, for coming.
4: Why would a woman need a father like that in her son's lives?
0: Ms.
4: You
0: Deborah?
4: Tell me why. That's what's wrong with the society. And
0: right,
4: that woman
0: Deborah,
4: that calling
0: so
4: on
0: much.
4: Friday, she is promoting that thing in the child's life. She probably suggesting this and exposing the children to nonsense. They got certain things you could blank children's life of, keep children's minds.
0: All right, well, we are sorry we had to cut Miss Deborah there because we are out of time, but you can feel free to come back again tomorrow on Real Talk from 11 to 12. We will have another interesting topic lined up for you on
2: yes.
0: 98 number one. So this is the end of the show, you guys. How has fatherhood changed over time? And we're appreciative of every person that came through and gave comments or their feedback on today's topic. But tomorrow, back again, Onika. Well, you won't be with me tomorrow.
2: Oh, tomorrow? No, sorry.
0: But you're going to be coming back with me
2: I'll
0: on Thursday.
2: Yes.
0: Yeah.
2: I'll
0: but
2: be back.
0: Enjoy the remainder of your afternoon, everybody.
2: Yes.
0: And have a fantastic
2: I want to say congratulations to the great fathers, not so good fathers, and good fathers.
0: Yes.
2: Yeah.
0: Big up yourself.
2: Yeah.
0: All right. Take care, everybody.
2: Goodbye.

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2: With the news, I'm Nicasia Logan. Good day. As 3,876 Guyanese graduate through the Guyana Online Academy of Learning Gold Scholarship Program, they have been urged to pursue continuous learning. Addressing the first graduation ceremony at the National Cultural Center this morning, Prime Minister Mark Phillips says the Gold Program has opened doors to educational opportunities that were once inaccessible to many Guyanese. A brand new state-of-the-art CT scanner is being installed at the Georgetown Public Hospital Corporation, replacing the old machine. According to Minister of Health, Dr. Frank Anthony, this advanced technology is expected to deliver faster and more accurate diagnosis for thousands of patients across the country. More than 33,000 pensioners have benefited from the government's $30,000 electricity subsidy through Guyana Power and Light GPL as of June this year, while the water subsidy program continues to assist senior citizens, with over 36,500 pensioners benefiting through the Guyana Water Incorporated, GWI, as of March. In the region, the Organization of Eastern Caribbean States, OECS, has agreed to establish a broad-based advisory team to guide discussions with the United States on a proposal to accept a limited number of non-criminal third country nationals and refugees. Speaking at the 78th OECS Summit, which concluded on Monday, Prime Minister of St. Vincent and the Grenadines, Dr. Goodwin Friday, said the request from Washington comes at a time of significant geopolitical uncertainty for the region. And internationally, a United Nations Commission of Inquiry has accused Israel of deliberately targeting Palestinian children, alleging acts that amount to genocide, crimes against humanity, and war crimes in Gaza, as well as war crimes in the occupied West Bank. In a newly released report, the commission claims Israeli authorities and security forces deliberately inflicted death, severe physical injuries, and psychological trauma on hundreds of thousands of Palestinian children. And that's the news to the moment. I am Nicasia Logan.
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For all your fresh roses, visit Nisha's Flowerland. 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The sound of East meets West on a Tuesday. It's June 23, 2026. It is time to welcome you to the Seago Show on 98.1. I think I've been here taking control of the airwaves. How are you doing this Tuesday? Well, it has been a wet one so far. Hope you're taking good care. Stay safe, everybody. I'm here keeping you company. Your ultimate music show is on. Celebrating today, if you are, congratulations to you.

Raymond run the Rhine in the mix on a Tuesday. We say happy birthday Sarita Sucharan. Aubrey Baptiste, happy birthday to you, Aubrey. That's the man from the Lee of Matt's record bar. Angela Mahabir, happy birthday.

0: So happy birthday to Mr. Sudial, coming from Navit and the entire family circle of an enterprise there.
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3: 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Any person applying for a change or correction to his or her particulars must provide the relevant original source document, birth certificate, and deed poll for a name change by deed poll, birth certificate and marriage certificate for a name change by marriage, divorce absolute in the case of a woman who is desirous of reverting to her maiden name from her married name, birth certificate, adoption certificate, naturalization certificate for correction of minor clerical errors. Visit the GCOM registration office responsible for your area of residence to conduct any of the above transactions. The claims aspect of this exercise will end on Tuesday, July 14, 2026. 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

Taking it nice and, nice and easy from the Backstreet Boys. 13 hours 28. 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
5: Welcome to Have You Ever Wondered? It is a program which brings you information and facts about a wide variety of topics and addresses questions you may have wondered about but never took the time to find the answers. We'll find them for you on this program called Have You Ever Wondered?
6: Have you ever wondered what is the origin of the name of the first month of the year? Big one, the origin of the name of the first month of the year. January, in other words. Well, we've done this before. The month of Janus is how we termed it. The month of Janus. Now you're unfolding all those new calendars and looking at it. So let's hope that you have a great year, filling all those months and days with good and successful things. But since it's only the second day of January, let's look at the origin of the name for January, that first month of the year. It's probably general knowledge that January got its name from a two-faced Roman god, literally, not two-faced in the sense that, well, you know, one is a deceiver and the other one is the one who tries to present himself or herself very well. This is a two-faced, one face at the back, one in front. Janus is depicted with two faces in that literal sense, not because of conniving or deceit or deceitful ways, but representing two directions that the year can take, or looking back and looking forward, if you like. One regarding what went over the last year, and the other what is to come. Thus, it's concluded that Janus is representative of contemplation on the lessons of the old year, while looking forward to putting those lessons to use in a new and productive way. This Roman god's original role was one of the guardian of doors and entrances and exits. In this way, he could also represent the end as well as the beginning. End of the year, start of the year, fitting symbol for the first month of a new year. In some interpretation of Roman mythology, Janus was seen as one of the original gods, indeed the one who brought the idea of gods to earth. In this version, he is represented as seating with two heads, one of a youth to signify the concept of the beginning, and the other an aged man, indicating the end of life. In his left hand, he holds a key to show that he opened all things in the beginning and then shuts them at the end. And in his right hand, he carried a scepter, representing power with which he controlled all undertakings and their progress. So let's hope the month of Janus gives you the same kind of power to successfully open and negotiate well all the doors you need to enter in this new year. That's it for today. Join us next time for another program of Have You Ever Wondered?
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2: Previously on Murundoy, Rhonda was relieved to see Kevin and Unique's marriage thriving, with Kevin even suggesting that they might try for a second baby, though Rhonda cautioned him not to pressure Unique. She then related how Coretta had visited Dinah's restaurant, spreading rumors that Kavita and Sharona were romantically involved. True or not, Kevin said Coretta had no right carrying news around the village, and that someone needed to speak to her, but Unique insisted that only death could stop Coretta and her ways. Meanwhile, Simon grew deeply uneasy about Eva's fast-moving relationship with Jonathan after Pepper revealed that Eva had asked about birth control, forcing him to confront how unprepared he felt for a serious father-daughter conversation. As we return to Murundoy, Simon's doting daddy moment is disturbed.
3: That's my boy. That's my Caleb. Where is Caleb? There he is. Are you daddy's big boy? Are you? Yes, you are. Pepper, I didn't see you standing there.
4: I didn't want to interrupt the daddy and son moment.
3: I didn't think having another baby at my age would make me so happy, but Caleb, man, he has brought so much joy into my heart. I just want to spend as much time as I can with him every day. Hopefully God spares my life to see a good old age so I can see him grow.
4: And amen to that.
3: I love him so much. Thank you for giving me another chance at fatherhood.
4: It was all God's will.
3: Yes, indeed. Nothing short of a miracle.
4: Simon, it's so nice to see how you come around for your son, you know. I mean, after everything that happened.
3: There are no more doubts on my part, Pepper. I know that he is my son.
4: And you know what? He's starting to look more like you every day.
3: Yeah, that's my boy.
4: I was wondering, though, what changed so quickly with you?
3: What do you mean?
4: You really thought Caleb wasn't your son?
3: You know why. The stupid phone calls. Somebody was just trying to plant doubt in my mind.
4: Simon, I want to ask you something.
3: What's that?
4: Did you carry Caleb for a DNA test?
3: What?
4: You carried Caleb for a DNA test? Yes?
3: Look, I was going to tell you eventually.
4: Simon, really?
3: I just had to know for certain, Pepper.
4: And my words weren't enough? Knowing the godly wife that you have, my words weren't enough?
3: Pepper, you are way younger than me. And you're beautiful. I know you have your past, but I would never use that against you.
4: So what you getting at?
3: You know how surprised I was when you got pregnant? It had been 18 years since I got a woman pregnant, and not from the lack of trying either.
4: But Simon, my words should have been enough. You really thought I would sin my soul to cheat on you?
3: I'm sorry.
4: When I decided to change my life, I was serious about it. You are my husband, and I would never go with another man as long as we are married.
3: I believe you, my love.
4: Yes, but you didn't believe me not to carry our son secretly to have a DNA test.
3: I just had to know.
4: So let me get something straight. This was a plan all along?
3: What you mean?
4: You came and played nice to bring me and Caleb home from Ignatius and Shelley House. Was there a plan all along to play nice so I could trust you to take Caleb out alone so you could take him to do a DNA test?
3: Oh my.
4: Wow, Simon. And there I was, thinking it was genuine love because you missed us.
3: I did miss you. Genuinely wanted y'all back home.
4: But you also wanted the opportunity to take your son for DNA test. What if people find out about this?
3: Well, there's nothing to hide. You didn't cheat on me and he's my son.
4: It just shows you don't trust me, Simon. Am I not supposed to be hurt by that?
3: Look, I'm sorry. But Pepper, you must understand the position I was in. I was being bombarded by those calls. It was driving me crazy. I had to know for sure.
4: Well, I'm glad you know now. But it still hurts that you didn't trust my word.
3: And I am so sorry. How can I make it up to you?
4: I just want you to be honest with me from now on.
3: Sure, no problem.
4: Do you know that it was Joy who told me that you did a DNA test?
3: Oh, so she did call you?
4: Yes. Said she saw you going in the lab with Caleb.
3: That woman!
4: I kept it to myself because I really didn't want to believe her. But it turns out she was telling the truth all along.
3: I don't know how she could be passing at that exact time. For all we know, Joy could be stalking me.
4: Exactly.
3: But I promise you, Pepper, I will never do anything like this again.
4: We need to find out who was calling you.
3: Indeed, I agree 100%.
4: Eva thinks it's Joy who got somebody to do it. And I'm even more convinced now that she might be right.
3: I think so too. When she called me to ask about the DNA test, she said she already knew it was my son.
4: Oh.
3: Yeah, so I think it was indeed Joy behind those calls.
4: We've got to find out, Simon. I will not let her get away with this. It was pure evil.
3: Indeed. She should be held accountable for her actions.
4: How could a woman not be over a man 19 years later?
3: Joy wanted to be my wife.
4: Who would want to marry crazy? I mean, Eva is a blessing. She's a beautiful young lady. But the fact that you had a baby with Joy?
3: I was a different person back then. I was still playing around.
4: And look who you permanently attached yourself to.
3: And I am grateful for Eva. She was meant to be here.
4: I don't disagree with that. But I wish she had a different mother.
3: Right.
4: There must be something Joy can be charged with for what she did, man.
3: I don't know that she can be charged for that.
4: It was harassment, Simon. A deliberate attempt to deceive somebody. And it worked. Because you didn't believe Caleb was your son until you hide and carry him for the DNA test.
3: Well,
4: I can talk to Sergeant Murray. Something has to be done so Joy don't ever think to do something like this again.
5: Hello, Sister Martel. Garden looking lovely as usual.
6: Thanks, Coretta.
5: I just stopping in briefly. You got anything you could spare our fellow villager?
6: Look, I just picked some nice okra on Boro. You could have some.
5: Oh, thank you, thank you. Greens carrying a price in the market. Last week, about 10 boro in a bundle for $400.
6: That is why people need to start planting. When you plant, you know it's organic and you're saving money.
5: Yes.
6: If you don't have yard space, you could plant in containers.
5: I agree. I used to try with the little garden, but Mortal, me ain't got the dedication like you. And honestly, since John moved out and left me, like me ain't really got the art to do nothing.
6: Coretta, you born alone or with a man?
5: Of course, by myself.
6: Okay then. As women, we should never let a man stop our progress.
5: You're right, you know, Mortal. I mean, you live without a man for how much decades? You must be a virgin over and over and over again.
6: Really, Coretta?
5: I mean, nothing wrong with living like that, but me personally, I can't do that. I like a...
6: All right, Coretta.
5: Which reminds me of something that happened the other day.
6: What's that?
5: I passed by the new boutique and guess what I see now?
6: Well, I wouldn't know. I wasn't there.
5: The two young women kissing up one another and doing the most things.
6: What?
5: You think it easy, Mortal? Is a whole love affair going on between Sharon and Kavita?
6: Coretta, you realize what you're saying?
5: Yes, and I know that it's Sharon doing. She come in the village for spoiling people. Nice girl, child.
6: You sure?
5: Yes, imagine that, eh?
6: I hope it's not rumors you're spreading about those young women. Even if it's true, It's none of your business to judge or go wrong telling people.
5: So who's supposed to talk about it, mortal? For all I know, you's a LGBT too. Because why you never had a man in all the decades I know you?
6: Greta, you's a real piece of work, you know.
7: Auntie Myrtle, I'm going over by Pepper Lil. Hi, Coretta.
5: Yes, Catalina. You auntie gonna tell you about the new LGBT couple we got in Marundoy.
7: What?
5: You friend daughter, Kavita and Sharona in a full love affair.
7: Coretta, you need to stop.
5: So you too? Like auntie, like niece?
6: Get out! Get out of this yard, Coretta. Get out, you nasty woman. Oh, may God have mercy on you.
5: It's all right, Martel. You could keep your okra and boro.
6: And from now on, when you pass this yard, just pass straight.
5: You have a good day, maiden, Martel.
6: What in heavens is this?
7: Coretta needs to stop. She gonna get in some serious trouble for she mouth.
8: Catalina, glad you come over, girl. God knows I need somebody to talk to.
9: Mm-mm. What happened, Pepper?
8: Well, the cat is out of the bag. Simon did indeed carry Caleb for a DNA test.
9: I'm not surprised.
8: He said he just had to be sure.
9: So how you feel?
8: Betrayed, Catalina. Like, all I plea and tell this man I never cheat on he. And I was 100% sure it was his child. But he still didn't believe me.
9: At least he know now for sure that Caleb is young.
8: Yes. But now I feel like something is broken in we marriage.
9: I understand.
8: I feel like I can't trust Simon anymore.
9: Really?
8: Would you trust him after he go behind your back and had a DNA test done?
9: Well, probably not.
8: But Joy is the cause of all of this.
9: So you know for sure she was the one behind the girls?
8: What else makes sense? I can talk to Sergeant Murray. If it's one night alone in jail cell, Joy got to answer for she action.
9: Yes, because that's harassment.
8: And me foolish husband fall faith. When he should believe me, he believes some stranger on the phone. The more I think about it, the more I get angry. Simon really hurt and deceived me. And I don't know if I will ever get over this.
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1: 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You're tuned to the Sega Show on a Tuesday. This is 98.1. Let's say good afternoon to everyone locked in. Hope you're all enjoying your day. And extending birthday wishes to Aubrey Baptiste. Congratulations from your mom, Matt Baptiste. Of course, all your loved ones, your relatives, your friends coming together to wish you the very best for your birthday, Aubrey. Happy, happy birthday. Anyway, let's get, Angeline and White Boy, congratulations on your wedding anniversary today.

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2: With the news at this time, I am Fuchsia Lung. President Dr. Mohamed Irfan Ali has reinforced the importance of robust surveillance, monitoring, and testing of all food products sold in supermarkets and markets across the country. During a meeting at State House with the Government Analyst Food and Drug Department, President Ali emphasized that quality, safety, labeling, production description, and nutritional content must meet required national standards. 59 women are now equipped with practical knowledge and technical skills in solar energy systems after graduating on Saturday from the Guyana Power and Light's solar program. Part of the Guyana Utility-Scale Solar Photovoltaic GuySoil Initiative. GPL says this milestone underscores its commitment to gender inclusion and expanding opportunities for women in the country's growing renewable energy sector. A newly constructed bleacher at the Blackwater Playfield in Region 1 was commissioned by the regional chairman, Retinal Ashley. The program will enhance the sporting experience for athletes, supporters, and the wider community while promoting youth development through sports. In the region, the International Monetary Fund has approved a new 36-month precautionary standby arrangement for Barbados, valued at $257 million. The facility is designed to provide emergency financing in the event of external shocks and to help preserve macroeconomic stability while supporting ongoing reforms under the Barbados Economic Recovery and Transformation Plan. Internationally, at least 40 people have died in France since Thursday due to heat wave-related incidents, according to Prime Minister Sébastien Lecornu. France, Spain, and Italy are experiencing record-breaking temperatures, with France registering its hottest June day ever at an average of 29.8 degrees Celsius. And that's the news to the moment.
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2: 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Good afternoon to everyone. It's June 23. It's your special day. Well, congratulations to you. Aubrey Baptiste celebrates his birthday today. Congratulations, Aubrey. All the best for many more wonderful birthdays. Also, we extend happy birthday Sarita Sicharan. Congratulations on your birthday to that special couple, White Boy and Angeline, who are celebrating their wedding anniversary today. Congratulations to you, Angeline, White Boy. Well done. Yeah, from all the children, the grands, also relatives, friends, staff, customers. Yeah, and White Boy, you're getting ready for that birthday celebration as well. I think that should be tomorrow. Congratulations and all the best. Okay. Good afternoon, Paul Budner. What's happening? I hope all is good with you. You're having a nice Tuesday. We get back to the music. Here's one from Cass.

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1: 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Follow the West Indies as they take on Sri Lanka in a home series featuring one-day internationals and T20 from Savannah Park, Jamaica on June 6 and 8, and T20 international series on June 11, 13 and 14. Then stay tuned as the West Indies face New Zealand in a five-match one-day international series. The first three matches will be played at the Ghana National Stadium on July 11, 13 and 16, before the final two encounters move on to Barbados on July 19 and 21. Don't miss a ball of the action. 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
1: Oh, yeah.
0: Have you tried to play four?
1: For something so nice.
0: You can win so many ways. Beautiful Tuesday afternoon. Sitting a bit calm on the outside. It's busy. The roadways are very busy at this time.

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Select your bet type, inline, mix, backup, peers, first three or last three. 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

0: Super 6 is the jackpot game with the biggest cash payout, and it's very simple and easy to play. With increased chances of winning, just pick any six numbers from 1 to 28, or buy a quick pick and you can be a jackpot winner. 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Match five numbers plus the bonus ball and be a winner. You're still a winner if you match five numbers, four numbers, or even three numbers plus the bonus ball. Get a free ticket if you match the letter. 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You never want to miss your chance at being a jackpot winner. So remember, a ticket a day can make you rich today.
1: That's right. You have to have that ticket, though. Purchase that ticket. Tomorrow's lotto jackpot is, what, $4 million? 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But you've got to pick up those tickets. Purchase those tickets. Good luck. It is the GLCL segment at 98.1, 16 hours, 18. 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

Play4 is the latest addition to our suite of exciting games with drawings twice daily, Monday through Saturday. Select your bet type, inline, mix, backup, pairs, first three, or last three. Choose your four numbers or quick pick. Match the winning numbers according to the bet type you selected and win the prize shown on the payout chart at your agent site, on our website, or in the daily newspapers. Play4 twice daily. Remember, a ticket a day could make you rich today.

So good job. You alone. What a Tuesday afternoon. You alone, you alone, you alone. You could do what you want to miss. This is your CLCL segment. You could do what you want to miss. Encouraging you. I don't play for. I want to be a bread for your eating. Jackpot for tomorrow. $4 million. What could be yours? You don't have a ticket. You don't have a chance. Go purchase your tickets. And good luck. It's already 16 hours 26. It's a beautiful Tuesday afternoon. A bit overcast on the outside. Come in, come in. Traffic seems busy, busy. Yeah. Stretch Avenue looking very busy. You could be right up. Wherever you are traveling, hang in there, be patient.

have a play for. You can win from Monday to Saturday. Twice daily. Till we feeling skin to skin. Of course, the Ghana Lottery Company has so many ways for you to win. So many games. Tomorrow's jackpot, $4 million. This is going to do it for this segment. It came to you compliments of the Ghana Lottery Company. So go purchase those tickets. Good luck for tomorrow's draw. Don't forget, play four.

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Beautiful Tuesday afternoon. It's your afternoon drive time. I hope you're taking it easy, everybody. Stay safe. Enjoy your rest of your Tuesday. Have a beautiful evening. Yes, and I'm going to be back tomorrow, all being well. See you again here. 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
3: With the headlines, I'm Tracy Romalo. Good evening. Guyana's push to become the regional food basket is gaining momentum, with President Dr. Irfan Ali revealing that several international delegations are preparing to visit the country with interests beyond oil and gas. The president says the focus is now on attracting investment in tourism, food production, manufacturing and value creation, while urging companies benefiting from Guyana's growing economy to establish production facilities locally. The Guyana Online Academy of Learning Goal has awarded more than 54,000 scholarships, far exceeding the government's initial target of providing 20,000 scholarships through the program. The announcement was made by Senior Minister in the Office of the President with responsibility for finance, Dr. Ashni Singh, during the fourth Goal graduation ceremony. Students from primary and secondary schools in Region 1 recently participated in an educational outreach focused on the importance of wildlife and encounters with wildlife. The session, conducted by the Guyana Wildlife Conservation and Management Commission, also introduced students to the Commission's role in preserving the nation's biodiversity. A 44-year-old Hopetown West Coast Burbies resident, O'Neill McCalmont, also known as Boy, was found dead on Tuesday, less than a day after being reported missing. He was last seen alive on Monday in No. 28 Village, West Coast Burbies. His body was discovered in a clump of bushes under unclear circumstances. Police have launched an investigation to determine the cause of death. And internationally, Kenya has ordered an immediate halt to preparations for a United States-operated Ebola quarantine facility following mounting public opposition and legal challenges. The facility, which is reportedly near completion, was intended to accommodate U.S. citizens evacuated from the Democratic Republic of Congo, where authorities continue to battle a major Ebola outbreak. And that's the news to the moment.
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2: This is awesome. 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
3: The answer is we got to evolve. If we want to keep up with what's happening in our world, we have to be able to give people news now. One of the things our CEO here at NCN says a lot of the time is that the deadline for news is no longer at 6 o'clock.
2: Yeah.
3: It is right now.
2: It's right.
3: And we have to be able to answer that question. 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

0: 98.1. 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
3: Hi there, I'm woman Carver Elgin, stationed at traffic headquarters in Blairy. According to Section 76.1 of the Motor Vehicles and Road Traffic Act, Chapter 5102, the rules of the road are: all vehicles must keep to the left or near side of the road while driving a vehicle. When meeting another vehicle traveling in the opposite direction, you must keep well to the left or near side of the road. When being overtaken, you must keep to the left or near side of the road. You should not, therefore, except when you intend to overtake or turn right, drive along the middle of the road.

0: 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Follow the West Indies as they take on Sri Lanka in a home series featuring one-day internationals and T20 from Savannah Park, Jamaica on June 6 and 8, and T20 international series on June 11, 13 and 14. Then stay tuned as the West Indies face New Zealand in a five-match one-day international series. The first three matches will be played at the Ghana National Stadium on July 11, 13 and 16, before the final two encounters move on to Barbados on July 19 and 21. Don't miss a ball of the action. 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
3: Thank you, Michelle. 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
3: Awesome.
4: I'll give you another example. 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
4: That's correct.
3: This is awesome. This is awesome. And members of the diaspora could lock in and you could look at the news. 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
4: Of course. And so the important thing is too, not only do you get the news on the TV section of the app, but you're able to get all of our other live broadcasts.
3: This is a transition from traditional broadcasting media platforms to digital. This is awesome.
4: The answer is we got to evolve, bro. If we want to keep up with what's happening in our world, we have to be able to give people news now. One of the things our CEO here at NCN says a lot of the time is that the deadline for news is no longer at 6 o'clock.
3: Yeah.
4: It is right now.
3: It's right
4: now. We have to be able to answer that question. And we've been able to do that through the development of this app and now through promoting. You can download the NCN app very simply. 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Now, if you have an Apple device, an iPhone, an iPad like Michelle, and the other people like Michelle, you can go into the App Store and type in NCN Guyana, and you will be able to have the app. Thankfully, it is free of cost, And so there is no payment attached to your ability to read. 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